0: Traditional owner Raylene Cooper is taking legal action following the approval of one of the world's largest liquefied natural gas projects. Chevron's Gorgon project is situated on Barrow Island off the northwest coast of Western Australia. It was granted approval by the regulator NOPSEMA in March. Ms. Cooper claims Chevron failed to measure and evaluate the climate impacts of the proposal and did not provide her with information about the potential impacts of climate pollution caused by the project on country. Two award-winning local artists are teaming up with the Australian Children's Foundation to help kids in youth justice centres. Cobby D and Dobby will help kids at Cobham Youth Justice Centre in Western Sydney express themselves through songwriting as part of the Hear Me Out Music Behind Bars program. General Manager Francis Georgeson explained to National Radio News why having the artists on board is crucial.
1: Something like 70% of detainees in juvenile justice centre unfortunately are Indigenous, and we feel that there's certainly a connection and an impact by having both Kobe and Dobby there, that there will be a really strong connection with some of the children involved.
0: Turning to sport, the Hockeyroos have played out a 4-all draw with Chile at the Hockey World Cup. Australia was trailing late in the match before Mariah Williams equalised with 30 seconds left on the clock. The Hockeyroos are second in Pool A and are likely to progress to the next stage of the tournament.
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And you just heard from TB Whiteside with his song First World Problem Blues. And good morning, everyone. My name is Kevin, and this is You and Me. You are currently listening to Triple H 96.5 FM. I hope you are, you folks are doing all right. And we have I would say not so bad weather. Hopefully it continues for the rest of the day. And for those who have their birthdays today, happy birthday to you. And as for what we're going to have, we're just gonna have our mixed songs and music in general. And yeah. And if you are new here, welcome. The whole idea of my program is to connect, relate, and experience as we go along through the music in songs. And of course, while me chattering something random, of course. I won't keep this long now, and we'll proceed with our next song. And this is called Patchy Wallock by Maurice Conway from his album Mally Towns. Enjoy!

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And that would be No Horse Town from Weaker Sweet. And just before that is More Than Words by Extreme. And coming up next is She's Always a Woman by Billy Joel. Enjoy.

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And yeah, that was Natural by Imagine Dragons. And I believe I mentioned this one already earlier, is I Wanna Be Yours by Arctic Monkeys. And coming up next is Problem by Ariana Grande featuring Iggy Azalea.

And yeah, just like I said, that's left. That's Left, Right, Left by Charlie Puth. And coming up next is Sign of the Times by Harry Styles.

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2: Hello, I'm Laura Devoy. The Communications Minister says gambling companies will have to jump through hoops to advertise. The federal government's gambling reforms passed the Parliament late last night. Key measures include a ban on ads during live coverage of sporting events, restrictions on ads on TV and radio, and an opt-out register for online. Annika Wells says the reforms will substantially reduce wagering across television, radio and online and minimise children's exposure to gambling ads.
3: And if you want to show gambling ads, then you're going to have to jump through these hoops. The fact that we have BetStop, and if you have a look at the rigorous ways that wagering service providers have to comply with BetStop now, they have a number of checkpoints that they have to hit to check that people have not opted out of BetStop before they're allowed to promote their services. They have to check every time you log in. They have to check every time you make a deposit. They have to check every time you check your balance.
2: A trial of an experimental drug given to high-risk melanoma patients after surgery has found it stopped the cancer from returning. Scarlett Coppola reports.
4: The experimental drug was developed by companies Moderna and Merck and is based on the same mRNA technology behind COVID-19 vaccines. The vaccine works by targeting an individual patient's tumour and instructing the immune system to recognise and attack any tumour cells. Trials involving more than 1,100 patients who were given the drug after their tumours had been surgically removed found the cancer did not return. In a statement, the study's principal investigator, Georgina Long, said it's a landmark moment for melanoma treatment. The companies say they will soon file for approval from regulators.
2: A high risk of violence and widespread use of illicit substances have been identified as urgent concerns in Australia's largest immigration detention centre. The problems were raised in a recent audit by the Commonwealth Ombudsman following a visit to Villawood Immigration Detention Centre in Sydney in March. Detainees reported either experiencing or witnessing bullying, aggression and physical assaults and said they felt they were at risk of harm. The Ombudsman has also raised concerns about the seemingly free movement of illicit substances within the facility. A search is continuing today for an elderly couple reported missing in northwest Tasmania. Police say 79-year-old Peter and 81-year-old Clementina left the home of relatives they were staying in Millabenna on Tuesday to go on a day trip and failed to return that evening as planned. They're believed to be in a silver Honda CR-V with South Australian registration and could be in the Penguin, Gawler and Gunns Plains area. Additional resources have been deployed to assist in the search today. Australia's beef industry has recorded its highest financial year total since 1978. New figures from Meat and Livestock Australia shows beef production reached almost 3 million tonnes in 2025-26. Nearly 9.6 million cattle were processed. That's 8% higher than the previous year. Turning to sport, Socceroo Alessandro Chicati is moving to Portuguese club SL Benfica. The 22-year-old has secured a transfer from Italy's Parma. He says he can't wait to get started.
5: To all the Benfiquistas there, I can't wait to play in front of you all and, win as many titles as we can.
2: And in the NRL, Melbourne Storm forward Tui Kamakamitha has announced his immediate retirement on medical grounds. The 32-year-old played 142 NRL matches and 23 test matches for Fiji. Kamakamitha hasn't played since March, days before he suffered a stroke.
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6: Hi, Phyllis. Gee, your garden looks nice. Wish mine was like this.
7: Well, Jean, have you heard of KLM Concreting and Soil Yard in Golf Course Road?
6: Yes, I have. But they only do driveways and other professional jobs, don't they?
7: No, they also have landscaping materials, bobcat and backhoe, excavator and truck hire.
6: Really?
7: And that's not all. They will clean up your block, pools, and they also do concrete removal.
6: Gee, they do all of that. I knew they had garden supplies, but all this as well.
7: Yes, they are very professional and have very affordable rates. In fact, they have the best prices in town and the largest range of landscaping material in stock. Kevin says, one call, we do it all.
6: OK, have you got his number?
7: Yes, it's 53825002. Plus their mobile 043 88 20 269.
6: Well, thanks for that, Phyllis. I know what we'll do. Hop on my bike. Let's go out there and have a look around.
7: Yeah, let's do that. It's 140 Golf Course Road, Haven. Hey, Jean, do you know they had the largest plant nursery in Horsham? KLM are proud sponsors of Triple H 96.5 FM.

And that was Clap Snap by Icona Pop. And just before that is Bubbly by Kobe Kylet. And yep, coming up next, oh, I'm sure some of you might have not been heard this song or music for a while. And if you don't know what I'm talking about, it's the song Watch Me Whip or and Nene by Silento.

And that was Hit the Kwan from I Love Memphis. And just before that is True by Spandau Ballet. And coming up next is The Seed by Aurora.

And that was Romance by Frederic Chopin, and that was a arrangement and version of Zimmerman. And just before that is Hotel California by Eagles. And we're coming near the end of my program. So for anything else, I just want to say thank you very much for listening. I hope you enjoyed those songs or music as much as I did. And coming up next is Varied Mood and Celtic Music with Phyllis. And we are going to end my program here with one last song. And this one is called Mirrors by Justin Timberlake. This is Kevin, and this is You and Me. It's bye for now. Here's Mirrors by Justin Timberlake.

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1: Hello, I'm Laura Devoy. The federal opposition says it's incredibly concerned by Israel's decision not to pursue criminal proceedings against those responsible for a deadly strike on aid workers in Gaza. Australian Zomi Frankum was among seven World Central Kitchen workers killed in the strike 2 years ago. Overnight, the Israel Defence Forces said it mistakenly believed the vehicles contained Hamas military operatives, but no action would be taken. Shadow Home Affairs Minister James Patterson says Ms. Frankum should never have been killed.
2: It's a tragedy that she was, and it is incredibly concerning to hear this news out of Israel. I'll look forward to receiving a full briefing to understand why this decision was made and the nature of the decision.
1: In a statement, Foreign Minister Penny Wong said the federal government was outraged by the decision. She met with Israel's ambassador Hillel Newman at Parliament House a short time ago. Senator Wong has also directed Australia's ambassador to convey the government's views directly to Israel. Unemployment has risen slightly to 4.5%, seasonally adjusted. New figures from the Australian Bureau of Statistics show a 16,000-person fall in employment in July, while the number of unemployed people rose by 4,000. Hours worked were down. Full-time workers spend 7 million fewer hours working. The ABS says New South Wales and Western Australia were the main drivers of the fall. The eSafety Commissioner says she's shocked adults are able to contact children without consent on an online gaming platform. eSafety says it identified gaps in Roblox's safety systems earlier this year and has since secured a court-enforceable undertaking from the platform to do more to protect children from grooming and sexual exploitation. Julian Mangrant told the ABC the platform has been a playground for predators.
3: You know, frankly, when we looked closely at the features, we were shocked that you could as an adult, be able to contact a child without parental consent. The company wasn't able to distinguish between adults that were parents and adults that were predators. And the accounts of children weren't protected in the right way.
1: Roblox believes it is meeting its obligations under the Online Safety Act, but has committed to some changes. An elderly couple reported missing in northwest Tasmania has been found. A search has been ongoing since the couple were reported missing on Tuesday evening when they failed to return to a relative's home as planned. Police say the couple were found wet and cold with minor injuries and were being assessed by paramedics. A songwriting program for children in youth detention is helping to break the cycle of reoffending. The Hear Me Out Music Behind Bars program from the Australian Children's Foundation will get underway next month and will see children at Cobham Youth Justice Centre in Western Sydney each write an original composition. 85% of children in the youth justice system are returned to detention within 12 months of release. Speaking to National Radio News, General Manager Francis Georgeson explains how songwriting helps.
4: The more we can support these kids to try and get them out of that cycle, the better chance that we have of these kids not reoffending. And we believe, you know, and the statistics are there that, you know, songwriting and expressing yourself is a way to do that.
1: Turning to sport, the New Zealand Warriors have re-signed head coach Andrew Webster until the end of 2032. Under the new contract, the 44-year-old will become the NRL club's longest-serving head coach. The Warriors are currently third on the ladder, 2 points behind leaders, the Sydney Roosters.
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I'm Phyllis, your presenter with you right through until 3 o'clock. Starting my program today was a beautiful piece from Phil Coulter, The Rose of Ellendale. You're going to now hear Ireland's Annette Griffin sing The Rose of Ellendale. Enjoy.

Yes, a beautiful song there, sung by Annette Griffin. Coming up next, you're going to hear from Anthony McBride with Waltzing on Top of the World, followed by Declan Ernie, I'll Be There If You Ever Want Me.

Yes, you've just heard from Eugene Doonan there with Mary and the Miles in Between. Coming up now is Sally O'Brien with Anger and Tears, followed by Evan O'Donnell, Forever My Darling.

0: Well, yes, you've just heard from Lisa Stanley there with the Blackboard of My Heart. Coming up next is Robert Mazel with Things Have Gone to Pieces, followed by Robert Mazel again with Lisa McHugh, I Told You So.
1: Oh, the faucet started

tonight, sweetheart, as I kneel here alone beside you, and my tears stain the flowers on your grave. In deep regret, I think of the heart that I have wounded, and the sorrow and grief, and the life that I could have saved. Yes, tonight, darling, you were to be my loving bride, but all that I have left now as I bow to pray is your ring, a picture, and the sad message that they sent me, and this rose that I am taking from your grave.

Yes, a sad song there from Brian Cole with I Cried But My Tears Were Too Late. The Benn Sisters are up next with An Old Memory, followed by John Hogan. Where Does the Good Times Go?

Well, yes, on Varied Moods in Celtic Music, you've just heard from Carmel McLaughlin with Sweet Talk and Good Lies. Barry Doyle is up next with The Bitter End.

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1: Hello, I'm Elisa Delfs. Israel's ambassador to Australia says unapproved armed personnel accompanying an aid convoy in Gaza contributed to it being mistaken for Hamas. Australian Zomi Frankum was among seven World Central Kitchen workers killed in the strike 2 years ago. The Israel Defence Forces announced overnight its decision not to pursue criminal proceedings. Ambassador Hillel Newman justified the findings.
2: They tried to make contact with the convoy in order to see what's going on, and there was no connection. So there were operational failures. Who knows who's guilty of that? That's not the important issue. The important issue is that there was no intention to kill innocent people. There was a true belief that Hamas had taken control of the convoy, and therefore there's no criminal liability. We must accept the findings of a court after a thorough and independent investigation.
1: Funding for services for older Australians have been extended. The federal government has confirmed the Commonwealth Home Support Program will continue for another 2 years. It provides services including home maintenance, allied health, shopping, transport and meals on wheels to 830,000 older Australians. Aged Care Minister Sam Ray says the extension will help around 1,300 providers to continue to deliver the services.
3: The important part here is that contracts across the CHSP system will be extended through to 2029. Council contracts will be extended without interruption through to 2029 so that older people across our communities can have certainty about the sustainability of that delivery.
1: Public hospital doctors in Victoria will walk off the job this afternoon amid a pay dispute with the state government. The four-hour stop work action will begin at 1:30 p.m. The Victorian branch of the Australian Medical Association says after months of negotiations, the state government still has not made an acceptable offer that properly recognises the work and contribution of public hospital doctors. Emergency department doctors and those in other critical services will not take part in the strike. A hiker who went missing in the New South Wales Southern Highlands has been found alive after an eight-day search. Lily Hooper went hiking at Natai National Park last Wednesday and did not return home. But she has been found after a multi-organisational search involving 200 emergency services personnel, including members of the Australian Defence Force. State Premier Chris Minns says Lily was found in the bush with half a bottle of water. A trial of an experimental drug given to high-risk melanoma patients after surgery has found it stopped the cancer from returning. Scarlett Coppola reports.
4: The experimental drug was developed by companies Moderna and Merck and is based on the same mRNA technology behind COVID-19 vaccines. The vaccine works by targeting an individual patient's tumour and instructing the immune system to recognise and attack any tumour cells. Trials involving more than 1,100 patients who were given the drug after their tumours had been surgically removed found the cancer did not return. In a statement, the study's principal investigator, Georgina Long, said it's a landmark moment for melanoma treatment. The companies say they will soon file for approval from regulators.
1: And taking a look at sport now in tennis, Australian Alex de Minaur has missed out on a top four US Open seeding after he was defeated in the fourth round of the Cincinnati Masters. The Aussie number one lost 6-3, 6-4 to rising Frenchman Arthur Fils in just 82 minutes today.
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Well, starting my second hour of Varied Moods in Celtic Music, you've just heard from Charlie Lansborough with Angels with One Wing. Now, hopefully I'm going to play a couple of songs here for you, Dennis. First up is Michael English with Take Me Back.

Yes, you requested that one today. And coming up now, I'm going to play you an Ollie Austin one that I have not played, I don't think, on radio. So I hope you enjoy this one also, Dennis. Sweet Music Man.

I didn't listen. But honey, I guess I didn't see. And all I have left now are those words that you

while you ask them to. You sing the songs you sang when you were young, but all those words, they've all begun to come back on you.

Yes, you've just heard from Ollie Austin there with Down at the Twist and Shout. Declan Ernie is coming up next with a Let's Dance.

Do you like to give back to your community? 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

Well, yes, you've just heard from Nathan Carter there with One for the Road. Fiona Innes is up next with Midnight to Moonlight.

Yes, coming up next on Varied Moods in Celtic Music is Kieran McGilligan with My Wild Mountain Rose, followed by Logo and McCool, Diane.

I remember it all started in 1929 when me and Diana first moved to Alaska to homestead some of that free government land.

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sure does fly, doesn't it, Diana? It's been almost 2 years now since you've been gone. Speaking of time, I guess you know that mine's about up. I'm gonna see you tonight, just another breath or two, and I'll be home.

Yes, a beautiful song there from Logo and McCool, simply called Diana. And thank you very much for your phone call, Diane. And I'm going to play you a couple of songs very shortly. But before we play Diana, you heard from Kieran McGilligan with My Wild Mountain Rose and Fiona Innes with Midnight to Moonlight. And coming up for you, Diane, you're going to hear from Sally O'Brien with Yesterday's Wine, The Outlaws Say You Love Me, and Joe Dolan, It's You, It's You, It's You. Enjoy, and thanks for your call, Dolph.

Yes, you've just heard from Molly Austin and Eileen King with I Don't Believe You Met My Baby. Before that was Louise Morrissey with Oh, What a Love. Joe Moore's up next with Chattahoochee.

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1: Hello, I'm Alyssa Delfs. The Local and Independent News Association has voiced concerns over the government's recently passed news bargaining incentive. The legislation was approved yesterday and will see digital platforms forced to pay a 2.5% levy on their digital advertising revenue if they do not strike deals with media outlets. LENA Executive Director Claire Stutchbury told National Radio News it's a concern for small and medium publishers who have been left out.
2: There's no guarantee, I suppose, of deals with social media platforms with small and medium publishers. There's a minimum requirement within the legislation for digital platforms to do deals with a minimum of 8 publishers. And we were hoping to see some amendments to ensure that they also had to do deals with small to medium publishers, which they may still choose to do, but it's not mandated as a requirement.
1: Australia's unemployment rate hit 4.5% in the month of July, the highest level since COVID. According to the latest data from the Australian Bureau of Statistics, about 16,000 jobs fell out of the economy last month, adding weight to the possibility that the Reserve Bank will halt raising interest rates. The latest result was down substantially from the 76,300 increase in June and proved forecasters wrong, who had been tipping a rise in employment of 15,000. Consensus expectations were for the unemployment rate to hold steady at 4.4%. A Royal Commission into Victoria's scandal-plagued construction sector has been launched, with its leader and scope revealed. Former South Australian Chief Justice Christopher Kourakis AC will steer the Royal Commission into the integrity of major public and civil infrastructure construction projects. The announcement by Premier Ben Carroll today comes 100 days out from the state election and follows a special cabinet meeting this morning. Mr Carroll explains the importance of the inquiry.
3: There was grift, there was thuggery, there was misogyny, and there was violence on taxpayer-funded construction sites. I have zero tolerance for that. We are giving this Royal Commission the broadest, most extensive, wide-ranging powers. Full transparency, nothing is off limits.
1: A body has been found in the search for a teenage hiker who went missing in a national park more than a week ago. Lily Hooper went missing last Wednesday after embarking on a hike in the Natai National Park in New South Wales' Southern Highlands. This afternoon, during budget estimates, State Premier Chris Minns was handed a note that wrongly read that Miss Hooper had been found alive. But a short time later, Mr. Minns confirmed that was not the case. Authorities have since revealed a body was found in the national park this morning, and while it has not yet been formally identified, it is believed to be Miss Hooper. And taking a look at sport, Australia rugby seven star Madison Levi and Western Force forward Pia Tapsell have been named on the bench and could debut for the Wallaroos during Saturday's 100th test against New Zealand in Auckland. Levi's inclusion in the match day 23 comes after a much anticipated selection in the Wallaroos extended squad last week. Meanwhile, Tapsell is in line to become the first female dual international for both Australia and New Zealand. And in more sport, the New Zealand Warriors have re-signed head coach Andrew Webster until the end of 2032. Under the new contract, the 44-year-old will become the NRL club's longest-serving head coach. The Warriors are currently third on the ladder, 2 points behind leaders, the Sydney Roosters.
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6: Well, folks, we're about to start my third and final hour of Varied Moods in Celtic Music for this week. But before I do that, I'll give you a rundown on what's happening here today. I finished my program at 3 o'clock, and then Jeff's in with Jeff's Thursday Music Mix. Jeff goes through till 6 o'clock, and at 6 o'clock, Ray Hutchison's in with Thursday Shuffle. That goes through till 9 o'clock. Then we cross over to our overnight satellite programs. So that's what's happening here for the rest of the day. Okay, let's start off today. This final hour is with, I'm just having a look, Cotton Fields Sounds Good with David McPhee. Enjoy.

Yes, a very pretty song, that one, Triona Moore with Half the Moon. And we're going to now hear from Benny Berry with What's Sad About My Heart.

is a great song there from Benny Berry. You're going to now hear from Lisa Stanley with Love Me a Little Longer, followed by Declan Ernie, I Still Miss Someone.

It is now 28 minutes past 2 o'clock on 96.5 FM. I'm just going to change the mood. We're going to start off now with a beautiful piece from Mark Knopfler with Piper to the End. A beautiful piece, this one.

like I'm on a fast train. Most times it feels good. I'm getting away from all them things that haunt me. And other times it's frightening as it controls me. And sometimes it's

yes, you've just heard from Anthony McBrien there with The Storms of Life. Eileen King is up next with Another Day Gone.

Here's a beautiful piece there from Eileen King. Well, coming, my program's about to come to an end, and I do hope you've enjoyed it, and thank you very much for your phone calls out there today. You're going to hear a beautiful instrumental from Michael English. I do believe he's a great pianist. He's going to play Ballad Adeline. Then you're going to hear two versions of The Bird Without Wings, and that should about take me out. Have a great evening. Until next time, this is Phyllis saying bye for now.

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2: Hello, I'm Alyssa Delfs. The Foreign Minister says Australia is outraged at Israel's decision not to pursue criminal proceedings against those responsible for killing Australian aid worker Zomi Frankum and her World Central Kitchen colleagues. Israel's Ambassador Hillel Newman says mistakes were made during the airstrike that killed the group of aid workers. While Mr. Newman was apologetic, he says the investigation found the convoy decided to put armed personnel on it without telling Israel and deviated from the pre-approved route.
3: We express deep sorrow and grief with the family of Zomi Frankum, and I'd just like to tell them straightforward, we grieve with you, we're sorry for the circumstances that brought about this death. Any innocent life is a tragedy, especially this case as well, because here I am in Australia and this is an Australian. But in the end, one must also understand that not every case where someone dies is a casualty, it means that there's criminal liability.
2: But this afternoon, Foreign Minister Penny Wong says Mr. Newman relayed to Israel's government that this decision falls far short of the accountability Australia expects. Ms. Wong added there are still questions left unanswered.
4: Mark Binskin concluded in his public report these strikes were in violation of Israeli Defence Force standard operating procedures and rules of engagement. We still have not had a satisfactory explanation of why the strike occurred in a humanitarian fire control zone and after High Command had directed the brigade commander not to engage the convoy.
2: Australian debt is in the spotlight today as federal gross debt crosses the $1 trillion mark for the first time and the budget comes under more strain from rising interest payments. The Leader of the Opposition, Angus Taylor, opened Question Time this afternoon by asking the Prime Minister how much Labor's debt costs Australians every minute.
5: Prime Minister, under Labor, Australians have suffered lower real wages, higher unemployment, 15 interest rate rises, a housing market smashed, all-time record business insolvencies, record levels of immigration, and today, $1 trillion of debt.
2: Anthony Albanese provided some facts on the situation facing Australia today, saying the former government more than doubled the debt before the pandemic.
6: This Labor government has delivered the first back-to-back surplus in almost two decades. Fact four, debt in 2026-27 is $173 billion lower than was forecasted at the 2022 election.
2: And more than 20,000 students in Victoria will now be able to access free immersive STEM learning. The state-of-the-art $15.7 million facility aims to build in-demand skills for the jobs of the future. The Victorian government says it means more public and non-government school students can choose a career pathway for them, including free courses on renewable energy, advanced manufacturing, health technologies and robotics and automation. And in sport, in tennis, Australian Alex de Minaur has missed out on a top four US Open seeding after he was defeated in the fourth round of the Cincinnati Masters. The Aussie number one lost 6-3, 6-4 to rising Frenchman Arthur Fils in just 82 minutes. And in AFL, Sydney Chief Executive Matthew Pavlich has apologised to fans and urged them to keep supporting the club as the Swans attempt to regroup ahead of the last round of the home and away season. Yesterday, the club decided to torpedo its premiership hopes and ban five players for breaching club standards. Club executives say the decision comes regardless of an ongoing police investigation into an incident that allegedly occurred in Melbourne earlier this week.
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9: 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It is
0: look at the right clock. 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This is Jeff with my Thursday afternoon program, my Thursday music mix. A little bit of this and a little bit of that, and hopefully a little bit of something for everyone. And I'm with you for the next 3 hours, right through till 6 p.m. Okay, first off, big thanks to Phyllis, Gonya Phyllis, for her Celtic and Irish type music program. And Phyllis will be back again next Thursday to do it all over again for your listening pleasure between 12 noon and 3 p.m. So once again, thank you, Phyllis. Okay, let's see what the weather's doing in your backyard right now. Currently sitting on 14 degrees, and that is our forecast high. Went down to 8 last night, and what have we got lined up for the rest of the week? Tomorrow, Friday, a top of 13 and a low of 9. Saturday, 15, a low of 7. Sunday, 15 and a low of 7. Monday, warming up a fraction, 18 and a low of 7. Tuesday, 17 and 3. Wednesday, 16 and 3. And next Thursday, wait for it, 21. Yes, they're forecasting 21 next Thursday and a low of 7 overnight. So we'll see if that arrives. Be good to see a 21 degree day. Okay, I've got three birthdays for you today. The first is Robert Anthony Plant. He's an English singer and songwriter. He was the lead singer and lyricist of the rock band Led Zeppelin. Yeah, it's one of my mates. That's their favourite band. And they've even got Led Zepp on their number plate. Yeah, that great fan of Led Zeppelin. From its founding in 1968 until the breakup in 1980. Since then, he has had a successful solo career, sometimes collaborating with other artists such as Alison Krauss, who I've played a fair bit. Yeah, a wonderful singer. Born on this day in 1948, and he's celebrating his 78th birthday today. So what have I got lined up from Robert Plant? Ah, this golden oldie, If I Were a Commodore.

Ah, yes, Robert Plant, born on this date in 1948, and he's celebrating his 78th birthday. If I Were a Commodore, Robert Plant of Led Zeppelin fame. Okay, the second birthday I've got for you today is Langhorne Slim, who I haven't had a lot of experience with. I haven't heard a lot of his music. Langhorne Slim, an American singer and songwriter, born on this date in 1980, and he is celebrating his 46th birthday today. So, got this particular track, Dance On Through.

Yes, that was Langhorne Slim, an American singer-songwriter, with Dance On Through. And he was born on this date in 1980, and he's celebrating his 46th birthday today. And the final birthday I've got for you, this is a particular gentleman. Unfortunately, he's no longer with us, but a well-known American country music artist to a lot of you out there, James Travis Reeves. Yes, that's right, Jim Reeves. He was an American singer, songwriter and musician, one of the earliest pioneers and practitioners of the Nashville sound. And we all know what that means, don't we? He played a central role in the sonic development of country music in the 1960s. Born on this date way back in 1923, and unfortunately died the 31st of July 1964 at the age of 40 as a result of a plane crash that he was in. Very unfortunate. A great loss to country music. And he had a lot of great hits, Jimmy Reeves, and I've picked on this one, which I reckon is the best, in my humble opinion. And if you know it, please sing along. The late Jim Reeves.

0: Yes, the late great Jim Reeves, he'll have to go, the golden oldie there, and I hope you were able to sing along to that one. He was born on this date back in 1923, and as I said before, unfortunately died in 1964 as a result of a plane crash at the age of 40. And if he hadn't got on that plane and died, he would be 103 years of age today.
1: Oh, my back is killing me.
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0: Yes, well, once again, a very good afternoon, listeners. 21 minutes past three. And this is Jeff with my Thursday afternoon program, my Thursday music mix, Triple H 96.5 FM. So let's get the show underway. And the first one I've got is Sheryl Crow.

Yes, Terry Clark and A Girl's Lie Too. And I won't add to that. The B-52s, a rock lobster, and I don't mind a bit of lobster or crayfish every now and then. And we kick the program off with Sheryl Crow, If It Makes You Happy. Okay, just had a call from Zoe. Go on, Zoe. Thanks for the call, Zoe. That's Graham and Zoe. And meow, Princess the Cat. Not forgetting Princess. And thanks for the call, Zoe. And this one's just for you. 3, Harry Styles.

Yes, Wilson Pickett with Mercy, Mercy. And before that, Dwight Yoakam, Brighter Days, and Harry Styles, Adore You. Okay, up next, an Aussie bush band, the Bushwhackers.

the Kay, where the good ship now doth lie. To command a gang of navvies I was ordered to engage, and I thought I would stop in for a while before I sailed away, for to take a trip on an immigrant

When I reach Australia, I'll go and search for gold. There's plenty there for digging up, or so I have been told. Or maybe I'll go back to me trade 800 bricks

0: Patsy Cline with Secrets. And before that, we had Louis Armstrong, Hello Dolly, Wynonna, I Saw the Light, and the Bushwhackers, The Shores of Botany Bay.
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2: Good afternoon, I'm Alyssa Delfs. Police say they are saddened by the outcome of the search for missing teenager Lily Hooper, whose body is believed to have been found at a national park in the New South Wales Southern Highlands today, 8 days after she was last seen. This afternoon, during budget estimates, the State Premier Chris Minns was handed a note that wrongly read that Miss Hooper had been found alive, but a short time later, Mr. Minns confirmed that was not the case. Assistant Commissioner Joseph Kassar provided an update on the search operation.
3: Our sincere condolences go out to Lily's mother and father and extended family. As you can appreciate, we've had hundreds and hundreds of police, SES, RFS, Fire and Rescue, as well as the Australian Defence Force, involved in a coordinated search over the past 8 days.
2: Meanwhile, the Prime Minister Anthony Albanese and Leader of the Opposition Angus Taylor gave their condolences during question time.
4: Initial reports that she had been found alive proved to be wrong, and that makes the blow even worse. We can only imagine what Lily's family is going through right now. Such news would be a nightmare for any parent, and we grieve for Lily's wider family and friends too.
5: Mr. Speaker, I join with the Leader of the Opposition with heartfelt words about the loss of someone from his local community. Lily Cooper has been taken from her family, her community and our nation far too young.
2: Women experiencing mental health or housing challenges are not receiving support that addresses both issues, and experts are urging the government to bridge the disconnect. The National Mental Health and Suicide Prevention Agreement and the Second Action Plan to End Violence Against Women will come to an end soon, and a new agreement will need to be struck. Homelessness Australia says politicians have a unique opportunity to address the absence of overlap between housing and mental health supports that currently exists. If you or someone you know is in need of help, call Lifeline at 13 11 14. Volunteer-run organisations have been left out of the government's recently passed legislation on a news bargaining incentive, according to the Local and Independent News Association. The new laws will see digital platforms forced to pay a 2.5% levy on their digital advertising revenue if they don't strike deals with media outlets. LENA Executive Director Claire Stutchbury told National Radio News the legislation was not drafted in a way that supports volunteer journalists.
6: So the intent of the policy is to return fund from digital platforms to larger publishers primarily. And there's very straightforward kind of commercial arrangements around that. So it's not necessarily designed in a way that supports emerging newsrooms or volunteer-based newsrooms. And we would be having conversations with the government about what other measures could be put in place to support media diversity. And
2: taking a look at sport, Australia rugby seven star Madison Levi and Western Force forward Pia Tapsell have been named on the bench and could debut for the Wallaroos during Saturday's 100th test against New Zealand in Auckland. Levi's inclusion in the match day 23 comes after a much anticipated selection in the Wallaroos extended squad last week. Meanwhile, Tapsell is in line to become the first female dual international for both Australia and New Zealand. And in more sport, West Coast have re-signed key defender Rhett Bazo for a further 3 years, but a host of his teammates face a nervous wait to see if they'll survive the upcoming list cull as well.
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7: And was like this.
8: Well, Jean, have you heard of KLM Concreting and Soil Yard in Golf Course Road?
7: Yes, I have. But they only do driveways and other professional jobs, don't they?
8: No, they also have landscaping materials, bobcat and backhoe, excavator and truck hire.
7: Really?
8: And that's not all. They will clean up your block, pools, and they also do concrete removal.
7: Do they do all of that? I knew they had garden supplies, but all of this as well?
8: Yes, they are very professional and have very affordable rates. In fact, they have the best prices in town and the largest range of landscaping material in stock. Kevin says, one call, we do it all.
7: Okay, have you got his number?
8: Yes, is 53825002, plus their mobile 043 882 0269.
7: Well, thanks for that, Phyllis. I know what we'll do. Hop on my bike. Let's go out there and have a look around.
8: Yeah, let's do that. It's 140 Golf Course Road, Haven. Hey, Jean, do you know they had the largest plant nursery in Horsham? KLM are proud sponsors of Triple H 96.5 FM.
0: 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And this is Jeff with my Thursday afternoon program, my Thursday music mix. And don't forget, Triple H, let's talk more great music. And speaking of music, let's keep the ball rolling with Slim Whitman.

Spectrum, I'll Be Gone. And before that, we heard from Lee Kernaghan, the Outback Club, and Slim Whitman, Cattle Call. Okay, up next, I have the Teskey Brothers.

0: everything I got.
1: Yes, and McClymonts with House. And before that, we heard from The Living End, All Turned Down, and the Teskey Brothers, Get Back to the Land. Okay, up next, the late, great Burl Ives.

0: Home. And before that, we had Emma Pask. What are you doing New Year's Eve? I'm not too sure. It's a fair way off. Burl Ives, Big Rock Candy Mountain.
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0: Well, a very good afternoon, listeners. 38 minutes past four on your local community radio, Triple H 96.5 FM. This is Jeff with my Thursday afternoon program, my Thursday music mix. And don't forget, Triple H, less talk, more great music. Here comes Eskimo Joe.

Ah, yes, JPY, John Paul Young, with that great track, Love It's in the Air, taken from the movie Strictly Ballroom. And before that, Ray Herndon, Loving Her Was Easier, and Eskimo Joe, Black Fingernails and Red Wine. Oh, what a great mixture. Okay, see if you can work out who this is.

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Then I start hearing little sounds become so magnified here in the quiet. The kitchen phone that rings and when you answer quickly, speaking in a whisper, I'm left to wonder why.

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I've got a lonely feeling that I'm hearing.

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A roaring motor in the street, a stranger's cutting voice, then the violent rush of teardrops from my eyes. I've got a lonely

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And he was so intuitive. He knew when I needed to take a break and when I needed to put things on hold and slow down a bit. And he said we should write about that. So we did. And Carl was kind enough to come and sing on this before he found out he was sick. And it's a special moment on the album. And today Glenn and I are going to do Slow It Down. So for anyone who needs to just slow down and smell the roses, then you'll understand where I'm coming from.

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1: Hello, I'm Melissa Delfs. Australia says it will maintain diplomatic ties with Israel despite mounting anger from the government over Israel's decision not to lay charges over the death of a renowned humanitarian worker. Zomi Frankum was killed in an attack on an aid convoy in April 2024 while helping people in Gaza. The Israeli military announced overnight it had found there was no suspicion of criminal misconduct surrounding the Australian's death and would not look into it further. Meanwhile, during question time, the Prime Minister was asked if Australia will expel the Israeli ambassador over calls he has failed Australian citizens. Anthony Albanese says Israel's decision to close their investigation without criminal proceedings is an outrage.
2: Israel's decision falls far short of the accountability that we expected, despite the admission by Israel that their strikes were the result of serious failures, as confirmed by Special Advisor Binskin. The Foreign Minister has called in Israel's ambassador to Australia to strongly register our views, and Australia's ambassador to Israel has done the same.
1: The national internet regulator is threatening gaming platform Roblox with legal action if it fails to take steps to protect kids from grooming. Roblox received an enforceable undertaking today. The eSafety Commission alleges the game is not meeting its obligations under the Online Safety Act's codes and standards. Communications Minister Annika Wells has supported the move and says the gaming platform has talked a big game on child safety.
3: 1.7 million Aussie kids are on Roblox, and parents need to know that their children will not be approached by adults while playing the game. Roblox has talked a big game. It must now deliver on all of its promises that they have promised Australian parents.
1: Homelessness Australia has presented a new analysis to MPs and senators in Canberra today, urging politicians to end the disconnect between access to supports for both housing and mental health for women. The analysis shows nearly 2 in 5 of the 30,000 women who sought support in 2024-25 were still homeless when the assistance ended. That's a 14% increase in 2 years. It comes as time is almost up on the National Mental Health and Suicide Prevention Agreement and the Second Action Plan, meaning a new deal could be struck to better address the gap. If you or someone you know needs help, call Lifeline at 13 11 14. And a cloud band will extend across Australia from the west all the way to the east tomorrow. The Bureau of Meteorology's Sarah Scully has the forecast.
4: We've got that lingering cloud band extending from the west all the way into the east, with the potential for 10 to 20 millimetres or so about northern inland parts of New South Wales and southwestern parts of Queensland, with showery conditions also continuing throughout the far southeast in those westerly winds. Then out in the southwest, a chilly start with morning fog and frost patches.
1: And a new experimental drug given to high-risk melanoma patients after surgery has been found to stop the cancer from returning. The vaccine was developed using the same technology behind COVID-19 vaccines, and it works by targeting an individual patient's tumour and instructing the immune system to recognise and attack any tumour cells. The companies behind the vaccine, Moderna and Merck, say they'll now file for approval from regulators. And in sport, in AFL, Sydney Chief Executive Matthew Pavlich has apologised to fans and urged them to continue supporting the club as the Swans attempt to regroup ahead of the last round of home and away season. Yesterday, the club decided to torpedo its premiership hopes and ban 5 players for breaching club standards. Club executives say the decision comes regardless of an ongoing police investigation into an incident that allegedly occurred in Melbourne earlier this week.
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6: 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This is Jeff with my Thursday afternoon program, my Thursday music mix, and I hope you are enjoying the music so far. So let's keep the music rolling with a little bit of Irish.

Yes, a little bit of Irish from Danny Doyle, Whiskey on a Sunday. Okay, this next one's just for Ray. That's Ray Hutchison, who follows me straight after the 6 o'clock news. So please hang around for Ray after the news. So here you go, Ray. I hope you enjoy it.

Brian Littrell with I'm Alive. And the one for Ray, Carl Perkins with Matchbox. Okay, we had a little bit of Irish just before. Now let's have a little bit of Scottish.

Yes, a little bit of Scottish there from the late, great Andy Stewart. I'm going courting. Do you remember when you were courting back in the day? I don't know that they called it courting back then. I suppose they did. Yeah. Okay, let's listen to a couple of Aussies, starting with this one.

And the winner is Sydney. Remember that when way back 2000 when Sydney won the Olympics. Yeah. Oh, 26 years ago. Anyway, that was Beck Hans with Everyday TV Reality Shows. And before that, yes, Jessica Malloy, Been Waiting. Up next, Lynyrd Skynyrd.

0: Dallas Prime Band Hall.
1: Yes, Aussie Bush Band, the Bushwhackers, with a song all about, no, not Ned Kelly, but Ben Hall, Streets of Forbes. And before that, Leonard Skynyrd, Simple Man. Okay, here's another one for Ray. He'll be up after the 6 o'clock news.

Yes, Jade Hurley with How I Lied. And Jade performed here in Horsham at the RSL a few months ago, and I went along to the show and it was quite good.

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2: 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And this is Jeff with my Thursday afternoon program, my Thursday music mix. And I'm now into my last half an hour. I finish up 6 o'clock, and straight after the 6 o'clock news, Ray Hutchison is in with Ray's Music Shuffle. So let's see how many I can squeeze in between now and then, starting with the late, great Olivia Newton-John. Sorry about that, folks. I missed the button there, so we'll have Slim Dusty, another great Aussie.

Yes, a couple of golden oldies there from a couple of golden oldie Aussies. Stan Costa by the fire of Gidgee Coles. And we had before that, Slim Dusty, G'day, G'day. And Stan Costa, of course, wrote of a lot of Slim Dusty's music. Okay, what are we looking at? 13 minutes to 6, so probably time for a couple more. What about, it's got to be 5 o'clock somewhere.

0: zone am I on? What country am I in?
1: It doesn't matter. It's 5 o'clock somewhere.
0: It's always on 5 in Margaritaville, come to think of it.
1: Yeah, I heard that.
0: You've been there, haven't you?
1: Yes, sir.
0: I've seen your boat there.
1: I've been to Margaritaville a few times.
0: All right. Well, that's good.
1: Stumble my way back.
0: Okay. Well, we just want to make sure you can keep it between the navigational beacons.
1: Between the buoys. I got it.
0: All right. Well, it's 5 o'clock. Let's go somewhere.
1: I'm ready. Crank it up.
0: Let's get out of here.
1: I'm gone.

Yes, Aussie Sarah Stora with Layers. And before that, Alan Jackson. Yes, it's got to be 5 o'clock somewhere. Okay, folks, 5 minutes to 6. So that's me done and dusted. Thanks for your company and thanks for tuning in over the past 3 hours. I hope you enjoyed the music I played for you this afternoon. I finish up 6 o'clock and straight after 6 o'clock news, Ray Hutchinson is in with his Music Shuffle program, so please hang around for Ray after the 6 o'clock news. And me, myself and I will be back again tomorrow between 12 and 3 for my double up program, two songs in a row from the same artist, so I hope you can tune into that program between 12 and 3 tomorrow afternoon. And I'll have a special guest with me. Yes, the one and only Ray Hutchinson will be helping me tomorrow with the Double Up program. And I'll make sure he doesn't play too many Wolf Carters, but we'll see how we go. So hang around for that. Hang around for Ray after the 6 o'clock news. So I'll leave you with this as my normal sign-off song as soon as I find it. And, yeah, be good out there. Stay safe. Travel safe. Wet roads again tonight. And, yes, catch you tomorrow. And this is the song that I play with my long journey home.

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1: Hello, I'm Alyssa Delfs. The New South Wales Police Commissioner has apologised for a miscommunication that led to incorrect reports that a missing 18-year-old hiker was found alive this morning. Media outlets and members of government inaccurately reported that Lily Hooper had been found alive by crews after an eight-day search, but just moments later, police revealed that was not the case. Making a statement this afternoon, Commissioner Mal Lanyon explained the situation.
2: That miscommunication, I unashamedly apologise for any additional trauma that may have caused Lily's family, but certainly for the embarrassment and confusion that caused. The miscommunication obviously was born out of elation that Lily had been found, and her condition at that time was such that searches were relieved, and certainly those at the command post were elated. Tragically, that miscommunication then led to a deflation.
1: The Greens have joined calls today slamming the Israeli government's decision not to pursue a criminal investigation into the strike that killed Australian aid worker Zomi Frankum and six other humanitarian workers. Speaking to the ABC, Deputy Greens leader Maureen Faruqi has urged the Australian government to do more because just voicing outrage is not enough.
3: And that outrage again and again hasn't materialised into any action, into any accountability. We had warned the Albanese government that Israel would never take responsibility or accountability for these murders, and it was up to the Labor government to force accountability and to force justice for Zomi.
1: Meantime, the family of Ms. Frankum says they're deeply disappointed by the decision, saying that it was not a single instantaneous strike that killed Ms. Frankum. They point out that three clearly marked humanitarian vehicles travelling in a humanitarian fire control zone were struck successively as survivors attempted to move from one vehicle to another. Repeating the IDF finding that the strike resulted from serious failures in conduct, Ms. Frankum's loved ones say they did not believe the finding of no criminal fault to be accurate. The Australian Council of Social Services has rejected claims that housing tax reforms are increasing rents, pointing to a lack of affordable rentals and weak rental protections as the real reasons. ACOS says these shortfalls must be addressed through more public and community housing and limits on excessive rent increases. CEO Dr. Cassandra Goldie says these claims ignore the real causes of Australia's rental affordability crisis, with rents rising for decades because unlimited rent rises remain legal across most of the country. The Local and Independent News Association will urge the Senate to consider amendments to support small, medium and volunteer publishers in relation to legislation on the government's news bargaining incentive. The new laws will see digital platforms forced to pay a 2.5% levy on their digital advertising revenue if they do not strike deals with media outlets. But LENA Executive Director Claire Stutchberry told National Radio News she hopes the Senate will alter the plans to benefit the 700 small and medium publishers across the industry.
4: We're interested in making sure that local communities have the opportunity to have their voices heard and to have their stories recorded. And that's really, I guess, what we're asking the Senate to support through those amendments, is making sure that digital platforms actually do support those activities as well as the broader news media ecosystem.
1: And in sporting news, Billy Smith, one of the legendary players who helped power St George to unmatched rugby league dominance in the 1960s, has died at aged 84. Smith is remembered as the defining halfback of his era, playing in the last four of the Dragons' 11 consecutive premiership wins that spanned from 1956 to 1966.
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We open up the program with Jade Hurley down in a Riverina and ABBA Dancing Queen. Thank you to Jeff for this afternoon's program. Jeff and myself will be on tomorrow from 12 to 3 with Double Up. So looking forward to presenting a show again with Jeff. And thanks for the songs today, Jeff, and g'day to Karen. I played them both for Jeff. Don't forget, Saturday night, 6:30, the Pioneers of Country Music till 9 o'clock. We have 8 o'clock, 7:30, Kenny Arnott, I should say. And at 8 o'clock, we've got four songs of Johnny Cash. So that's what we're doing in the Pioneers of Country Music. Okay, let's continue on with the program right now. Here's one for Dennis and Kay tonight. And it's the music of Roy Orbison, California Blue.

of Kamal, and the song was called Love is a Beautiful Song at 19 minutes past 6 o'clock on the program tonight. I played up with Sylvia and Jackson down at Swan Hill, so good on you, Sylv, good on you, Jackson, hope you enjoyed that one. And he appeared on Young Talent Time. It was sad to hear the news of Johnny Young passing away. I'm going to play a Johnny Young song a little bit later on in the program tonight, and I play that one for Sylvan Jackson because Johnny Young did host Young Talent Time from 1971 till 1987, I think it was, Young Talent Time. Melbourne got it at 6:30 on Saturday night, and in Horsham we got it at 5 o'clock Sunday afternoon, so Young Talent Time. Here's a Johnny Young song between now and 9 o'clock in the program tonight. It'll probably be after 7 o'clock. Right, I had a phone call from Anne-Marie. Good on you, Anne-Marie. Nice to hear from you. G'day, Dave. Hope you're going okay there. Look after yourself. And Anne-Marie has asked me how my mum is. You know, mum's going good. So good on you, Anne-Marie. You've asked me to play this one, which I didn't have with me the other day, but I have got it now. This is Trudy Laidlaw, and it's called Gentle Mother.

That was the music of Breezy, and the song was called Oh Susanna. I played it for Graham and Zoe coming up. Had a phone call from Graham earlier, and it's always nice to hear from you, Graham, too. And g'day, Zoe. You got a birthday shortly, I do believe. Next Saturday, not this Saturday, the Saturday after, and a wedding anniversary the same day. So I'll have to find a birthday song and find a wedding anniversary for you as well. So good on you, Graham. I certainly hope you enjoyed it when Breezy and Oh Susanna. 26 minutes past 6 o'clock. G'day, Shane. I trust it's going well in Jenna. And g'day, Bill. And also to Terry. So hello to all them people. I trust you're going well. Shane wanted a couple of Ice House songs. And on Saturday night, Shane, I'm going to play 4 Johnny Cash songs for you at 8 o'clock in the Pioneers of Country Music. So, Shane, these 2 songs are for you from Ice House, I should say. This is Crazy and Electric Blue.

That was the music of Ice House, which I played with Shane. G'day, Jenna. See Jenna tonight. And hello, Bill. And Terry. I played a couple of Ice Houses for Shane Crazy and Electric Blue from their CD Many Colours from Ivor Davies at the front of Ice House. Been around for a while and recorded some great Ice House songs. And I hope you enjoyed that, Shane. As I say, I'll do four Johnny Cashes in the Pioneers of Country Music, 8 o'clock on Saturday night. New time, 6:30 till 9 o'clock on Saturday. So the Pioneers of Country Music will be on Saturday night. Good on you, Shane. I'll try and catch up with you over the weekend as well. 26 to 7, John, it's your birthday, I've been told. Happy birthday, John. And I certainly hope you're having a great birthday. Ask for an Elvis Presley song tonight, John. And this is Love Me Tender.

0: the music of Skyhooks, and the song was called I'm Living in the 70s. I played it for Jeff. Good on you, Jeff. Nice to hear from you. And Jeff wanted a song by Skyhooks tonight, so that's a good song. I'm going to find another one from Skyhooks coming up shortly for you, Jeff. But nice to hear from you. Jeff, and g'day to Dennis, who rang in before. He's enjoying the program. Today he said he likes Roy Orbison's California Blue, which is a great song. So Dennis and Kay, g'day there, and I'll find another song coming up in just a moment for you, Dennis. It's 7:15, back with some more music straight after this.
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And the shuffle with Ray Hutchison tonight with you. Hope you enjoyed the program. I'm going to put a birthday call over for Owen. It's Owen's birthday today. G'day, Shirley. Happy birthday, Owen. I certainly hope you're having a great day. Didn't see you today, but I'll catch up with you on Saturday. And happy birthday. And Owen's been listening to me for a little while now and said you're doing okay on radio. And good on you, Owen. Thanks for those kind words too. So for Owen and Shirley, happy birthday, Owen. This one's for you from Olivia Newton-John, the Banks of the High-O.

Jade Hurley, the Eddie Cochran song of the Summertime Blues, played it for Dennis tonight. And Kay, I know you like that one, Must Find a Version from Eddie Cochran. I know where it is. I'll play it one night for you on a Thursday, maybe next week. So good on you, Dennis. Nice to hear from you. And trust you enjoyed that one played tonight. It's 4 minutes away from 7 o'clock. Ray Hutchison with you tonight. G'day, Auntie Patsy. I trust you're going well. Dennis and the rest of the family, I trust you're going well. Going to play a couple of songs for you. Going to play The Seekers singing Morning Town Run. I'm going to follow up with Taylor Piper with The Golden Wattle Blooms. This is Ronnie Patsy.

couple of songs for Auntie Patsy and Dennis and the rest of the family tonight. The Seekers, Morning Town Ride, big hit. And Taylor Piper, Where the Golden Water Blooms, a Shirley Tom song. So, Auntie Patsy, I hope you like that. Two tonight, and I'll play you a couple in the Pioneers of Country Music between 6:30 and 7 on Saturday. I'm going to take you through until 9 o'clock, so I'll play them for you about that time. Auntie Patsy. It's coming up to 4 minutes past 7 o'clock. It's Kayla's birthday tomorrow. Kayla, happy birthday from Portia, your mum, Rod, Kyle, and even Graham and Zoe would like to wish you a very happy birthday, Kayla. Hope you have a great birthday tomorrow. I'm going to play this one for you from Charlie Pride, Me and Bobby McGee.

0: That's the music of Johnny Horton, and the song was called North to Alaska, one of his biggest hits of singer, Johnny Horton there. It's 10 past 7 on 96.5 Triple H FM. G'day, Dave. I caught up with him today. Good on you, Dave. Nice to hear from you. He's asked for a couple of Billy Ocean songs tonight. When the going gets tough, the tough gets going. And then I'm going to follow it up with Love Really Hurts Without You. So good on you, Dave. Good to catch up with you. And these two songs are for you.
1: When the going gets tough.

0: Billy Ocean. A couple of songs for Dave that I played tonight when the going gets tough, the tough gets going from the Jewel of the Nile, and Romancing the Stone with Michael Douglas, Danny DeVito, and Catherine Turner was in the movie. Seen both of them movies too. Come back a while. I played them for Dave. When the going gets tough, the tough gets going, and Love Really Hurts Without You. So good on you, Dave. Good to catch up with you. And I'll play a couple of Kenny Rogers songs in the Pioneers of Country Music at 10 past 7 normal time on Saturday night, Dave, as well. Had a phone call from Jamie. Good on you, Jamie. Nice to hear from you. G'day, Lily. I trust you're going well, Lily. G'day to Beryl. And also to Annie Mavis, to Jordan and JJ, to Jason and Simone, and to Mick. So hello to all them people. I trust you're going well. Okay, Jamie, I've got a song coming up for you soon as I do this.
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Coach Katrina and the Waves. They're walking on sun, trying to play the Pajamie, Lily, Beryl, Arnie Mavis, Jordan and JJ, Jason and Simone, and some Mick. So good on you, Jamie. Nice to hear from you. And that was back to 1985 on Fire for Katrina and the Waves. I'm not sure if that was their biggest hit. I think it was the biggest hit, but I don't know if they recorded any more songs there. So good on you, Jamie. It's nice to hear from you. I want to catch up with you and all that. And yeah, nice to hear from you, Jamie. 22 past seven. G'day, Rod. I trust you're going well. Had a couple with Rod today. Rod had his coffee and I had me hot chocolate. And we're having a good chat. G'day, Joan. To Brad, Illyria, and Sophie. So hello to all them people. Good on you, Rod. I've got a couple of ABBA songs for you tonight. We're going to go back to the best of ABBA. Tonight we're going to listen to I Do, I Do, I Do, I Do, and dance while the music still goes on. So good on you, Rod. These two songs are for you.

That's the music of ABBA from the best of ABBA. We played I Do, and Dance While the Music Still Goes on. I played it for Rod. G'day, Joan. To Brad O'Leary and Sophie, you're caught up with Rod. Today said he had his coffee and owed me hot chocolate, which is always good to catch up with Rod and have a chat about things and that. So good on you, Rod. Won't catch up with you next week, but the week after I'll catch up with Rod then. It's 7:30 here at Triple H, 96.5 FM, and Ray Hutchison with you. Going to play a Guy Mitchell song right now. You haven't played this one in a long time. Sippin' Soda.

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1: Kevin Arden, and pledging my love, which is a great song from his Still on Track CD. I was looking on my phone the other day on Gavin Arden too, of his songs that he recorded, and that was all about that record was on there too, of Gavin Arden, pledging my love. 22 minutes away from 8 o'clock, don't forget the Pioneers of Country Music Saturday night, new time, 6:30 till 9 o'clock. We have Kenny Arnott at 7:30. You must have loved Barb too. I know Barb likes Kenny Arnott and G'day Alan as well, so I got them at 7:30 for you, Barb. And at 8 o'clock, we've got four songs of Johnny Cash. I'm playing for Shane and Jenna, Bill and Terry. So hello to all them people. I trust you're going well. And I mentioned I was going to play another Skyhawks song for Jeff tonight, which they released a lot of great songs from Skyhawks. And Jeff, I will do that straight after this. Kenny Arnott and G'day Alan as well. So I got them at 7:30 for you, Barb. And at 8 o'clock, we've got four songs of Johnny Cash. I'm playing for Shane and Jenna, Bill and Terry. So hello to all them people. I trust you're going well. And I mentioned I was going to play another Skyhawks song for Jeff tonight, which they released a lot of great songs from.

0: yard in Golf Course Road?
1: Yes, I have. But they only do driveways and other professional jobs, don't they?
0: No, they also have landscaping materials, bobcat and backhoe, excavator and truck hire.
1: Really?
0: And that's not all. They will clean up your block, pools, and they also do concrete removal.
1: Do they do all of that? I knew they had garden supplies, but all this as well?
0: Yes, they are very professional and have very affordable rates. In fact, they have the best prices in town and the largest range of landscaping material in stock. Kevin says, one call, we do it all.
1: Okay, have you got his number?
0: Yes, it's 53825002. Plus their mobile, 043-882-0269.
1: Well, thanks for that, Phyllis. I know what we'll do. Hop on my bike. Let's go out there and have a look around.
0: Yeah, let's do that. It's 140 Golf Course Road, Haven. Hey, Jean, do you know they had the largest plant nursery in Horsham? KLM are proud sponsors of Triple H 96.5 FM.

That's the music of Skyhawks with Shirley Strode and Red Simons there. And the name of the song was called All My Friends Getting Married, played by Jeff. Two Skyhawks for you tonight, Jeff, too. So I certainly hope you enjoyed that one in the Shuffle program. Tonight it's 7:45 with Ray Hutchison here at 96.5 Triple H FM. Nice to have your company tonight as well. Going to play a song for Ash tonight. Good on you, Ash. I was talking to her today, and I trust you're having a great night, and you're looking forward to the weekend. So, Ash, this one's for you from Daryl Braithwaite. It's all about One Summer.

The singer's name is Gene Stappert from Flowers for Mother is the name of the CD, and the song is called Roadwood Casket. And a lady out there told me she loves that song, so I'll play that in the Pioneers of Country Music on Saturday night for you. That song from Gene Stappert, Rosewood Casket, is the name of the song from the Flowers for Mother CD. It's a good song. I was just going through that CD the other day and I found out what I played on the radio, that song. 6 minutes away from 8 o'clock here at Triple H 96.5. If you must have to Jade. Good on you, Jade. Caught up with her today. G'day to your mum as well, Jade. I know they keep busy on Saturday nights, I can tell you. But she's pretty busy today. So good on you, Jade. I trust you're going well. I'm going to play this one tonight from Wilf Carter for you. How My Yodeling Days Begin.

kept the family Bible with a rose she saved inside. It's pressed between the pages like it found a place to hide.

That Elvis Presley, I played Granny Patsy. It's always been a popular song off his Christmas CD there and record. Mama Like the Roses was the name of that song. Guess he would have recorded that to his mum, Elvis Presley. Good on Granny Patsy. Hope you enjoy that one tonight. I'll play a song, a couple of songs on Saturday night with the pioneers of country music. It's 2 minutes past 8 o'clock. I was telling you about Johnny Young. First, I've got to do a birthday. A lot of people got birthdays in August. Caitlin is having her birthday tomorrow, so happy birthday from the whole family, Nana and Pop, even my mum family in Horsham. I'd like to wish you a very happy birthday. She'll be 11 tomorrow, so on you, Caitlin. I know she's asked me occasionally to play a Taylor Swift, but I've been looking in the street. I can't find any Taylor Swifts, but I might come across one. Jeff might even play one tomorrow in his Double Up with Jeff and Ray show tomorrow from 12 to 3. So happy birthday, Caitlin. Hope you have a good birthday tomorrow. I'm going to play this one tonight, then, in the memory of Johnny Young from Young Talent Time. This is Carolyn.

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was the music of Charlie Pride, and the song is called Mississippi Cotton Picking Down to Town at 8:09 on the Shuffle program. Tonight I'm going to play a Shakin' Stevens song right now, going back a few years. This is This Old House.

That was the music of Breezy, and I played up a Graham and Zoe and Princess. I guess you, Princess, did enjoy that one. And that was how you do the cat in the fiddle, the cow jumped over the moon. So I know Graham likes that one, and Zoe played tonight. It's 14 past 8 o'clock on Triple H. I know Jeff likes this next song that I do play on occasion. Jeff, this is Johnny Chester. I love you so, Rebecca.

that's Brian Cadd and one of his biggest hits called Album Purple. I played that with Shane. Good on you, Shane. I certainly hope you enjoyed that one. Tonight, I'll try and catch up with you over the weekend too. And I hope you're enjoying the program tonight. It's 20 past 8. If that person would like to ring me back on 538-1011, I'll have a chat with you. Okay, let's play some more music now. Here's Hank Williams, Peace in the Valley.

Or took Red away. And we had to get there a little early, 'cause we had a matinee. And when Red first went on stage, it seemed that he moved and talked a little slow. But of course he went on to do his regular great show. So soon the afternoon show was over with, and we all went down the street and ate. Red said he wasn't very hungry, but he came along anyway. And we got done eating and came back to do the last show. But to think this would be Red's very last, well, who was to know? And when he went on stage for his umpteenth thousandth time, we was all back of the curtains there just shooting the lines. But when he sang Peace in the Valley, there was such a quiet still. I know I'll never forget it, and anyone that was there never will. Well, soon the last show was over with, and I went back to the hotel, and Red gave me a call. I told him to come on over. I was just staring at the four walls. So he came over to my room. He was just next door there. Lit a cigarette and sat down in a chair. And he started talking about all the worries that a country music singer has. I said, "All right, I reckon it's not that bad." He said, "Yeah, you're working a lot now, and you'll have them someday. Your dad had them, and I have them, and that way." Then he got up, and these are the last words he said. "I'm awful tired now, Hank, and I've got to go to bed." And while I lay there sleeping with Red just a few steps away, the angels came and took him to that last golden stage.

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That's Oliver Bice, Mother, Pal and Sweetheart, which was recorded by June Holmes. But I play that version tonight from Oliver Bice and Mother, Pal and Sweetheart. 28 minutes past 8 o'clock. Here's a song now from Iris Tament, and this is Our Town.

Worry Gang played for Jeff tonight, a big hit of theirs, Jump In My Car, which was the name of that song. It's 25 minutes to 9 o'clock. Don't forget, tomorrow afternoon between 12 and 3, we've got Double Up with Jeff and Ray. So looking forward to present a program. I've done one for a while with Jeff, and looking forward to it. Thanks, Jeff, for the call. You can catch Jeff normally on Tuesday, 4 to 7, Oldies for Goodies, and Thursday between 3 and 6 with the Thursday Music Mix, and then his Double Up programs are on 12 to 3 with Jeff, and g'day to Karen as well. Okay, I'm going to play this one from Hunters and Collectors, Throw Me Arms Around Ya.

was the music of Ray Kernighan, and the song was called The Ballad of Jim Blenner. I played it for Kylie tonight. G'day, Kylie. I hope it's going well for you. G'day, Warren. To Elfra, Tanya and Jody, and Riley. Must catch up one day, kindly have a cuppa with you. And I hope you enjoyed that song tonight, Kylie. It's 17 minutes to 9 o'clock. I was talking to Garth today. Good on you, Garth, and g'day, Christine. I trust it's going well. They said they're going to tune into the program tonight. So good on you, Garth. Hope you're recovering there too. And I'm going to play this one for you, which was sung by Foster and Allen, but it's the Seekers version tonight, The Gypsy Rover for Garth and Christine.

was the music of Wilf Carter from Yodeling Memories, and the song was called Dear Old Sunny South by the Sea. 12 minutes away from 9 o'clock with Ray Hutchison with you. Here's Olive Bice, Rolling Wagons.

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was Hank Williams and a song called Wait for the Light to Shine in Memory of Dad. That I always put a Hank Williams song, I think of Dad all the time, and the whole family thinks of him all the time. And I know he'd be listening up in heaven too. So we love you, Dad, miss you. And I'll always put Hank Williams on for you. Thank you for your company. I'll be back next Thursday between 6 and 9 with the Shuffle. I'll be back on Saturday night between 6:30 and 9 with the Pioneers of Country Music. I'll be back tomorrow between 12 and 3 with Jeff, doing the Jeff and Ray Double Up program. This one's for Graham, Zoe and Princess. This is Hank Snow. I'm moving on. Stay safe, look after yourself, and I'll talk to you tomorrow. Bye.

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Welcome to Off The Record. I'm Brian Wise. Thank you very much for joining me on the program this week, where I've got a few special guests for you. First, we're going to be talking to Keb Moe about his brand new album, The Breakdown. And later in the program, we'll hear from Tex Perkins and Matt Walker, who came into the studios of Triple R to not only talk about their forthcoming new album, but also play a couple of songs for us as well. But first to Keb Moe, who began his recording career back in 1980, and he's just released his ninth solo album, a studio album. He's won 5 Grammy Awards, and I spoke to him last year when he was teamed up with Taj Mahal for their second album together, Back on the Porch. Well, Keb's about to celebrate his 75th birthday in October, and he's been through a little bit over the last couple of years. Not only did his marriage break down, but he also had open heart surgery. And he'll tell you all about that in the interview, because those events are what led to the title of the album, The Breakdown. It's a very personal album. It's an acoustic album that he recorded at home in his studio. It's very sparse and, as I said, very personal. So let's have a chat in the first half of Off The Record to Keb Moe.

0: Good, yourself?
1: I'm good. Are you in Nashville?
0: Yes, I am.
1: In your home?
0: I'm in Nashville, Tennessee, yes.
1: Great. Great to catch up and talk about the new album. Last year I spoke to you with Taj, and you've been touring with Taj. You've got some more gigs coming up in September, and then I think you go out with your band in November, don't you?
0: That sounds like the plan. Yeah.
1: Have you got any sort of gigs coming up before that in terms of the launch in August, or are you waiting for later in the year?
0: Oh, the launch of the new record? No, it'll be like more like later in the year, and yeah, maybe like to really do a proper launching of the record in terms of a concert. We're kind of off on that. You know what happens is you know, you have to book your whole year in advance.
1: Yeah.
0: So when you're making a record, the record comes out when it comes out, and then maybe the record company doesn't pay any attention to the tour, and the touring doesn't pay any attention to the record.
1: I spoke to Taj the other week about his latest album, and I was thinking in relation to you, it must be pretty inspirational being able to work with someone like that, someone that you probably idolized earlier in your career.
0: It's amazing. It's incredible, you know? Yes.
1: He's in pretty good form too, isn't he?
0: Yeah, man. He's got a mind like a steel trap.
1: He certainly has. Tell us about the new album, The Breakdown, the title of which exactly reflects what's happened in your life.
0: Yeah, I guess I can't hide and people know what's going on with me a little bit. But yeah, The Breakdown is it's a positive breakdown. It's not necessarily a negative. It's a breakdown of, first of all, it describes a lot of things. It describes the tone of the record being just primarily vocal and guitar. Break it down to two instruments. The breakdown of things and life, and where like health, build the building back up, you know, things changing and just, yeah.
1: Well, you had heart surgery and a marriage breakdown, probably the two most stressful things that can happen to someone.
0: Yeah, pretty much.
1: At least maybe you didn't have to move house, which would have added the third most stressful thing, I would imagine.
0: Yeah, that's true. That's probably coming next year. For now, I'm okay.
1: You said it felt like death was tapping me on the shoulder. How did that change your life immediately? Because I'm very interested in what happened.
0: Oh, my heart was a hereditary condition. I had them since I was born. Some kind of heart murmur, which caused the aneurysm of my aorta and a leaky valve. So it wasn't a result of any kind of abuse or, you know, drinking or overeating or anything like that. It was just made like that. So when death tapping me on the shoulder, it's more like my immortality, death doesn't scare me, but it's just, you know, it's coming when you're born. From your whole life, you know it's coming. So I don't know. I don't like to act surprised like, oh my God, I might die someday. No, nobody gets out of here alive.
1: But did it change your attitude to things? Like, for example, you know, there are certain things that become more important after events like that, aren't there? You know, children, yeah. Maybe, you know, things like,
0: yeah,
1: that.
0: Yeah, life. Just my ability to cope with life became more important. And my health itself became more important because without my health, I can't enjoy my life like I'd like to.

0: Hello, everyone. My name is Kev Mo, and you're listening to Off the Record.
1: There's a lot of reflection on the album, and the lyrics are extremely personal. For example, in More Yesterdays, you say, "Every day I count my blessings." Did you do that before these events, though?
0: I did.
1: Yeah.
0: I never took life for granted. I never felt like I was sitting on top of the world or like, you know, I got it all together. I was amazed every day at the way great, how great things were going. Even when I went to the hospital, you know, I was amazed that I had a hospital to go to and some people to take care of me and do the surgery and fix me up and put me back, you know, and let me get back out there one more time. It's all a huge pile of gratitude, always.
1: You mentioned the music breaking that down to essential elements. Tell us about that and your approach to the album. Obviously, a deliberate approach. You recorded it in your home studio. Talk about that approach.
0: Well, it was this album, the solo acoustic album, was something I had been chasing after for a long time, but never really did it. So this time I committed and I knew I could do it. So I did it, and it was really hard because there's so many different ways to accompany any kind of song, you know? And to get the one that mails right, the one that I'm looking for, that's going to really push the song forward and give me what I needed, was always a big job. It took at least as long as a record with a band took.
1: What time frame are we talking about here? Because you went into hospital, you had surgery, there was a period of recovery and rehabilitation. How quickly did the songs come after all that?
0: Well, the surgery was 2 years ago, and some of the songs started coming during the recovery. They started coming right away. And also I reached back and got some songs from way back in the days of yore, for instance, like Living in the Moment and More Yesterdays. Very old songs. And even I did a redo of Hand It Over with the Soweto Gospel Choir, which had been done, recorded like in the same period I was having my heart stuff a little bit before. So all these songs were, like all my records, they're all a reflection of the period, whatever period of life I'm in. And they always do that. This one, as I got older, as I get older, I think it gets a little more interesting. It gets a little more, the truth gets a little more robust, so to speak.

0: Hello, everyone. 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
1: Well, you're turning 75 this year, and you talk about getting older, and there's a lot of mentions of that sort of thing on the album. Tell us about that, your perspective now, as opposed to previously, you know, in your younger days. Sometimes I feel, for example, that I haven't changed at all since I was, you know, in my 20s, but obviously we have. Yeah. How's your perspective changed, particularly on your career and your life?
0: It doesn't change that much. I mean, yes, my lifestyle is going to be changed, you know. I'll probably move, relocate. And it's changed a lot. But me, I think I maintain a good sense of myself. And I've worked hard all the time to, like, it's not like a dramatic thing where all of a sudden now I'm like, oh, my God, I'm this old age now. I'm about to turn 75. I have to really. No, it's just I knew this was coming, you know. I knew it was coming. Just didn't know how or when. So it seems kind of dramatic. It's very truthful, but it's not as quite as dramatic as it sounds. Because every day since I was like, I guess as long as I can remember, even as being a little child, I always felt like me. You know, I always felt the presence of my soul and that I was who I was.

0: Kepmo from his latest album, The Breakdown, available now, and a song called Walking on Water. And Kepmo is our special guest, our first special guest on Off the Record this week. The other tracks you heard during part one of our interview, One Day Away, More Yesterdays, and Stitched Up Heart. Let's return to our interview with Kepmo. You moved to Nashville about 15 years ago. Where are you thinking of going?
1: To another part of Nashville.
0: Actually, it must be really interesting living in Nashville now. I've been there many times over the last 15 years. It has changed so much, particularly in the demographics of Nashville, hasn't it?
1: Yeah, it's an it town now. I mean, it's not just the place where you find like country music and, you know, a lot of, you know, violin or fiddle playing and banjo picking and. It's a real hip town now. I mean, they got food. It's like, it's diverse. It's a great town. Yeah. Coming from LA, I got to say, like, and even since the 15 years I've been here, I've seen it get a lot cooler and cooler.
0: Well, the population's changed, hasn't it? I mean, a lot of people are living there, like Alison Russell, and the whole demographic of the scene seems to have changed, particularly in the last 5 years or so.
1: Yes, it has. I mean, Broadway has expanded. There's more buildings out there. There's African-American, the National Museum of African-American Museum out there. More restaurants came out there, and it's just gotten really cool.
0: The music scene has changed because of that, hasn't it? Because of that injection of people into the scene.
1: Well, I think the music scene has kind of gotten bigger. It stayed the same, but country music got bigger, and the other genres, which is like primarily a gospel, and not much R&B coming out of here, you know, but there's a bigger R&B scene that is happening in Nashville. But the musicianship is fantastic, you know, in this town. It's just really great.
0: Yeah, it is unbelievable. I guess the temptation when you're making an album, though, is to call all of those people in, as you might have done in the past, but you decided not to do that this time.
1: Yeah. No, I called vocalists. The only guy I called the vocal ensemble, Take Six. That was my call. Yeah, and the Soweto Gospel Choir, I had to go to South Africa to get those guys.

0: Hello, everyone. My name is Kev Moe, and you're listening to Off the Record.
1: The songs, as you said, are sort of fairly sparse, but, you know, there's a definite air of hope and optimism in the album, in the songs. Is that what you wanted to convey?
0: Well, I think, generally, overall in my whole career, that's what I aim to do, to put hope first and optimism, even in the face of, you know, things that might be difficult to talk about. Always optimism.
1: How hard is it to write about those personal matters? Like, the album opens with fussing and fighting, which is, you know, has an sort of a wider implication, of course, in the lyrics. But how hard is it to write about those personal matters and open them up to the public?
0: Well, it's writing them is very easy, but putting them out to the public is, that's the scary part. You know, because when you know what happened. Fussing and fighting is not like a really about any like marriage or anything. It's about more something I've seen in other people. I'm not much of a fusser and fighter, you know. And I live in a strange world of just always seeing everyone's side of things and not taking sides and not being judgmental. Is so I hear a lot of people's opinions, and most people's opinions I hear I disagree with, because if they're taking sides or trying to describe themselves as being correct or trying to put someone down, I just go, you know, I want to lift people up. I want to think of them in their best light, especially if they're having a hard time right now.
1: Oh, a lot of people are having a hard time right now, aren't they? Just about everywhere, I think.
0: Yes, but people are having good times too. Sometimes, I guess this depends on what you compare it to, you know, what a hard time is. Hard times, there's even harder times. You know, I got no shoes, but it's hard if you got no feet.
1: Yeah.
0: It's kind of like that, you know. So one's harder than the other. And like the thing is, I kind of like to live in a world that says, well, it can always be better and it can always be worse.

0: Hello, everyone. My name is Kip Moe, and you're listening to Off the Record.
1: You mentioned Hand It Over, which features the Soweto Gospel Choir. Can you talk about that? Because that is a song that you've revisited.
0: Yes, that was on my second album, Just Like You. And it was, I recorded it in 4 years ago in South Africa. And I had it, one of those ones, I reached back and I had it already. And I hadn't put my guitar and my vocal on it. I just had the parts, the choir parts, you know. And I sat and wrestled with that thing forever because it had to have some kind of a South African flair to it. And I don't think my South African vibe guitar playing is all that great. So I had to sit down and wrestle that thing until I found something that was had the right space and the right feel to it that made it sound right. So it was fun doing it, though, because I was strumming it. Not, it doesn't work. Then I tried another picking pattern. That didn't work. Finally, I got to this. I think I did drop D, you know, tuning and did it with that. So, yeah. But I eventually found it.
1: Well, it sounds great. Yeah. Tell us about the message behind it too.
0: Well, it comes from the place of, if you don't know what to do, don't do anything. You know, that's how I like to think of it, as when you're stuck, you know, and you got a problem and you don't know how to get out of it. It's like you got to ask for help, asking for help from the universe, help from the divine. And I find that if I ask for help, if I just be still and wait, that something comes to me, either a revelation or some kind of a answer comes, or some kind of solution always shows up. And so it's okay to not know. And it's okay to have problems, because there's always a solution.

That's a song called Hand It Over from Keb Mo's album The Breakdown. He's helped out by the Soweto Gospel Choir. That's a new version of that song, which he recorded some time ago and released earlier on. And Keb Mo was our first special guest on Off the Record. The other tracks we heard in part two of the interview, Fussing and Fighting and Don't Make 'Em Like They Used To, featuring the group Take Six. Well, you've been listening to our interview with Keb Mo. Hope you've enjoyed that and enjoyed the music. Let's move on to something completely different. This time, Tex Perkins and Matt Walker. They've got a brand new album coming out on August the 28th. It's called Before the Show, and they came into Off the Record in the studios of Triple R last week to have a chat about the album and play a couple of songs from the album for us.

0: and I just happened to have those icons in the studio, Tex Perkins and Matt Walker. Thanks for coming in, guys.
1: Thanks, Brian. Good G'day. To see you.
0: What's it like being an icon, Tex?
1: Well, it's similar to being an ex-con.
0: An ex-con, is it? No, is it better than being a myth or a legend?
1: Well, yeah.
0: I think it is.
1: Yeah. Oh, it's, well, I have felt like Bigfoot, you know.
0: In the past.
1: Like, am I really here?
0: You've got a gig tonight at Main Ridge. That would be the pig and whistle at Main Ridge tonight. You were there last night. How did it go?
1: It was great. It was good fun. It's kind of like playing in this very stylish tin shed.
0: Just the two of you.
2: Yeah, it's kind of like a tin shed. It's very cool. You almost feel like you're in someone's party almost. It's very cool.
1: But it's kind of stylized. It's shabby chic.
2: Exactly.
0: Did you do your usual amount of repartee? Tex,
1: funny you should ask.
0: Tell some stories.
2: It was a good one, actually.
1: There was a bloke in the front row that I think it was, I don't know, his second song. Then he clapped so hard that I went, wow, you really, thank you. He was like whack, whack, whack. He was a big guy with big hands, and his clapping was dominating the entire room, you know, and I just had to sort of say, wow, your clapping is way beyond anybody else. And then I just used him as my foil all night, and I just sort of happy to, you know, I just talked about, you know, whether he was wearing socks or, you know, with his, because he had cowboy boots on and he had his legs sort of crossed, and I could see most of his leg, you know, like a bare leg. And so that was, you know, that was sort of, I wasn't picking on him. He was having good fun.
0: Sounds like you were picking on him to me.
1: Well, he was right in front of me, and he was, you know, I mean, yeah, I kind of was having fun with him, but, you know, it was all good it was all good humoured.
0: Be warned if you're going tonight, don't sit up
2: the
0: front.
2: If you go for the front row,
0: You have a new album coming out together.
1: Mm.
0: It's called Before the Show. We're going to hear a couple of tracks from that. Did you preview any tracks in the gig last night?
1: Yeah.
0: Doing some jokes?
1: Yeah, we probably played half the album. We've been writing together for about 10 years now. We've done the two Fat Rubber Band albums. That's kind of, that was our vehicle for our writing partnership. But
0: and Matt's played with the Cruel Sea.
1: And now Matt's in the Cruel Sea.
2: Standing in James Cruikshank's corner.
0: So how did you first get together? When did you first meet? When did you first recruit Matt?
1: Well, we met in the 90s when Matt was playing with Ash. The Cruel Sea would get Matt and Ash to support us as often as we could. And so I've known Matt since then, but it wasn't until he joined the Man in Black band, the Johnny Cash thing that we were doing. And we worked for 10 years before we started actually writing together.
0: Mm.
1: It was, the first Fat Rubber Band album is when we started writing together. I think that was 2018.
2: Something like that,
1: COVID sort of, I think actually we finished mixing it just before COVID hit.
2: Yeah.
1: So the whole thing delayed. But
2: that's right.
1: But then we made a second album, Other World.
0: Mm.
1: But so there's the Fat Rubber Band, but then all through that we've been operating as a duo as well. And it was sort of more pared down versions of the songs that we've written for the Fat Rubber Band, and also everywhere we could wanted to go in my back catalogue, Matt and I could go there. But then we've decided we needed

0: voices. And most, about half the record is that. It's that spare. But, but some of it's got a few shakers and things like that, a little bit of percussion. But yeah, we felt we needed to honour the dynamic duo.
1: let's hear a song from it.
2: Let's do it.
0: Really?
1: Well,
0: really?
1: You don't have to. You don't want to. We can sit in silence for 3 minutes.
0: I just feel you just rushed into that, Brian.
1: Well, we've only got till midday.
0: Okay, if I can get on with it.
1: Yeah, exactly.
0: All right.
1: I didn't want to miss out on being able to hear two songs from you, that's all.
0: Well, let's. Shall we do the title track of the album? This is a track that... the music from it, Matt wrote in 2018. He had an idea, and he quickly got it down on a phone recording. Literally, it was like 5 minutes before we went on stage, and so he just put it, gave it the title before the show, and it sat there for 7 years, like just called Before the Show as an instrumental, and then I've come across it and then expanded upon the idea of Before the Show. But it was called originally Before the Show because he wrote it literally.
2: Yeah, just upstairs in a pub. I remember where it was.
0: But this is the title track.
2: Yeah, Before the Show.

0: I've relocated. Yeah. I've kind of snuck into the fringes of the Perco property up on northern New South Wales.
1: And, is that where you used to live, Tex?
2: Yeah, we've got a property in the northern rivers.
3: I mean, of course, he's mentioned your property.
2: And, but yeah, there's a house down near the creek that
0: we have a beautiful
2: we built for my daughter, and she moved on, and now Matt and his partner are living there, and so very convenient,
1: very handy.
0: Down on the creek, it's beautiful, and basically, I don't even know if we actually. I think we must have spoken about making this record, but it really did just happen so instantly and had such momentum. We kind of recorded it all in like 4 months of just like having dinner together, kind of, you know, most nights. And
2: I think even less, the writing and recording, so the initial sort of was even shorter, like probably 5 or 6 weeks.
0: Yeah. It was really quick.
2: But then, of course, we sort of fiddled with it. But,
0: yeah.
2: No, it was recorded in the living room of this house.
0: Where I live. I've got a little portable recording unit with some nice gear, but it's quite simple.
1: But, I mean, you've got a mixing desk. What sort of equipment do you use?
2: Incredibly basic.
0: You know, it's very, very funny. I have a really nice valve, a ribbon mic. It's a really nice sound. And some valve preamps, so it sounds nice and warm. But the funny thing is we did the monitoring, like, you know, sort of recording and listening back and getting things right. I had a pair of headphones, but I didn't have studio speakers. I did it all through a little UE boombox, just that everyone has barbecues and stuff, you know, we're like a little Bluetooth.
2: On this little Bluetooth
0: So speaker. I would just Bluetooth from my computer and we'd listen to it. And it was all made like that, but I've worked like that for a while, so I know, you know, you just, if you're working with audio and you're used to what you're using, you kind of know when it's right, and so yeah. But then we took it to Roger's studio, Union Street in Brunswick, to give it the final listen, but even he was like, sounds really good. So
1: he must have some pretty good mics then.
0: I think it's all in the fingers and the vocals and, you know, just following your ears, really, you know. But it was interesting and really a beautiful way to record a record, this was, because arguably the most enjoyable part, I think, is writing and demoing for an album. That's often the most enjoyable and satisfying part. And then as it gets on, then you have to make harder decisions, and then you try and re-record a demo and you can't quite capture something and you have all these sort of challenges. But it was all done in one, basically, like the writing. We'd work out the arrangement with a phone demo, and then I'd, you know, commit it to the proper mic, and sort of half thinking, oh, we'll just put this down, it feels right, but also thinking, well, we're recording it on a really nice microphone, so this might just be the album, and it is.
1: Is it a trap having a home recording studio, because then you can take as much time as you like? Is that a trap?
2: No,
0: I like
2: as Matt said, there was a real momentum that we and if you're sort of, if you kind of decide we're making an album and let's, yeah, there was just, and we just had a shared enthusiasm, and like, and we were both, yeah, he would send me, like in the old days when we worked on a song, yeah, as I said, he'd record something on his phone and then send it to me, and we would be both in different states, and I would sort of write something, and then I go, oh, next time we get together, we'll sort of push it together, and you know, whatever, you know, sort of construction you have to do to complete a song. But this was the same method, but you know, he would still record on the phone, send it to me, and then I would, oh, I think I've got something, and then we would get together. But instead of it being like weeks or months until we saw each other, it was just an hour or two. Like, yeah, I'll come down the hill, I've got something. So, like, so yeah, there was. I think you got to have home recording stuff. It's
1: What about producing? Where's, you co-produced it, I presume, then?
0: We just did it.
4: Do you give it to someone else to listen to and say, what do you think of this?
2: Well, we, as I said, we took it into Roger Burger days.
0: Because we wanted to hear it on proper studio speakers in case I'd recorded something too hot or if it was going to, like, blow out speakers or something. But it was fine. But Roger did, you know, he definitely probably, you know, levelled out a couple of things that might have been peaking or, you know, something like that.
2: Also, the process of listening to it on this... the shittiest sort of most basic little, you know, Bluetooth speaker. So I think, you know, you can be trapped by really good equipment. You know, you can be fooled by, you know, like if you've got a really great setup with big speakers and all the, you know, like, oh, that sounds awesome. And then, but then it gets played on somebody's, you know, like home equipment. And then it doesn't sound as good. But if you start making sure that it sounds great on a shit thing, you know, then it's going to sound even better on a good thing.
4: Didn't Phil Spector go and sort of listen to what he produced in the car?
2: We always do that. That's the ultimate listening booth.
4: One of the worst things that happened to music is when they took CD players out of cars.
2: Mm. Absolutely.
4: Absolutely shocking. Mm. It's like...
2: I still remember cassettes. Cassettes in Tarragos.
4: What about 8-tracks? Cassettes, yeah.
2: Yeah, but I can remember, you know, having cassette compilations in the Tarrago tour.
0: Yeah, yeah.
4: I love listening to stuff in the car because you can listen to it as loud as you like. Assuming you're driving by yourself.
2: Well, exactly. And it's a perfect sort of listening booth, really. There's, you know, because you're not interrupted by the outside world.
4: The album is called Before the Show. It's out on August the 28th, and you're going to play another track for us. There is a new single, which I'll play at the end of this. But
2: great.
4: What are you going to... It can only get worse.
2: As opposed to the
4: alleged toxic positivity of one of my previous guests that somebody said.
2: Well, yes, this is... I mean, it's... I guess, you know, it's an expansion or another angle of, you know, that sort of shrug. Oh, it can always be worse. Yeah, it could be worse.
0: Mm.
2: You know, but this is a sort of a... It's about gratitude. It's about, like, you know, like you think you're in the shit. No, you're not. You think this is the bottom. No, it isn't. You've still got, you know, you've still got all this stuff. You know, there is a long way down from here if you really want to look.
4: So, I'm not happy,
2: note. So it's just sort of, it is. I mean, and it's a kind of, it's just as much sort of positivity as, I think it's more a positive idea than a pessimistic one. But you be the judge, Brian.
1: I will.
0: Yeah, tell us if you feel better after this song.
4: I couldn't feel worse.
0: All right, here we go.
2: Oh, yes, you could.
1: Yes, you could.
0: All right, here we go.

Tex Perkins and Matt Walker, and the title track of their brand new album, which will be released on August the 28th. Tell us about the recording of the album. Where did you record it? You've moved.

Tex Perkins and Matt Walker live in the studios of Triple R FM. It can always get worse, or it always can get worse. A song that also appears on their latest album, Before the Show. I'll play the whole of that track for you next week on the program. We also heard them perform the title track. Great to talk to Tex and Matt. Fantastic. Always great to catch up with them. Very funny indeed. Hope you've enjoyed Off the Record this week. I'll be back with you again next week on the satellite network of the Community Broadcasting Association of Australia, supported by the Community Broadcasting Foundation. Have a great week.

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1: Lately, we've seen a high proportion of Australian records, which is gratifying to see on these hit parades. 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
5: 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We record out of 2SER. 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The Tuck Shop is a show where you get to find 1 hour of brand new Australian music from around the country and plug it into your ears, have a listen, and hopefully you'll go out and do the rest. My name is Mick Radojkovic. I co-host the show with the amazing Jules Lefevre. Hey, Jules.
6: Hey, Mick. How's your week going? Can you smell the spring in the air? I mean, maybe you can all the time because you're on the Goldie, but in Sydney now, you can just smell the first hints of the jasmine as the winter is starting to melt away. Just that little bit. I'm so excited.
5: I love spring, so I cannot wait for that warmth to start permeating and also to jump for a swim. I'm telling you, so keen to go for a swim. I've been a bit of a wuss not getting into the water in the middle of winter, even though I wanted to. It has been at least a month since my last swim, Father. But I'm very keen to get back into the water, and that will be the moment when I know that winter's done.
6: We have got a huge show tonight. I mean, we have a huge show every week, of course, but we've got some absolute stellar tracks coming up for you over the next hour. We've got some new ones from the wonderful Holly Throsby, the wonderful Liam Snowy Halliwell, Zipporah, yes, Dugong Jr., Rageflower, Beans, your favourite band, Mick, Beans.
5: Exactly, back. Beans. Love it.
6: So we better get stuck in. Let's do it. Where are we going first, Mick?
5: Well, when Bad Apples sign someone new, you know they're worth listening to. Bad Apples have signed an artist called Brianna Lee. She's a young Wemba Wemba artist from Melbourne, and she's been selected for a very special artist development program created by the Archie Roach Foundation. We'll tell you a little bit more about it afterwards, but let's hear it. Brianna Lee and her track, Can We Just Talk, here on the

You're listening to The Tuck Shop on the Community Radio Network, and you just heard Brianna Lee with Can We Just Talk? Of course, the Wemba Wemba artist who is signed to the incredible Bad Apples label, as you heard Mick saying just before we jumped into that track. She's out of Melbourne, Victoria. She's been working alongside a mentor, Kian, as well, of course, an artist that we love here on The Tuck Shop. We play Kian all the time. She also won Australia's Got Talent's Golden Buzzer Award, which is really, really cool. And this song was created alongside Kian as well. It was recorded at Candy Sweet and Avery Recording Studios and also mastered by Paul Blakey and also co-produced by Stephen Mowat, who is really cool, who is a name that we see a lot of, Stephen Mowat, around the place, which is awesome. And it was also done through the Singing Our Futures program. It was established by the Archie Roach Foundation in collaboration with Culture is Life, which is just really, really wonderful and a lovely legacy from Uncle Archie Roach. Of course, here on The Tuck Shop, every song, every top song that we play at the every song that we play at the top of the show, rather, is a First Nations artist. And we would like to take this moment to acknowledge the traditional custodians of the land, the Gadigal people of the Eora Nation and the Yugambeh people, where Mick is, and their continuing connection to land, sea and community. And we pay our respects to elders past and present. The Tuck Shop 2SER and the Community Radio Network recognise and respect their cultural heritage, beliefs and relationship with the land, which continue to be important to the descendants of these and other tribes people living on the land today. We aim to passionately listen to the connections, stories, life and music from all Aboriginal and Torres Strait Islanders and remember that this always was and always will be Aboriginal land. At the top of the show, if you missed it, this is the show where we're going to take you through an hour of the best new Australian music from all across the country, from basically every genre we want. And right now we're heading down to the South Coast with one of our favourites, the wonderful Holly Throsby has returned with a brand new single called Missing You. It's the latest single off her upcoming sixth studio album, which is going to be called Normal Magic. It's going to be out early in September. Let's get into it. This is Holly Throsby with Missing You.

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0: You're listening to The Tuck Shop on your very own community radio network via 2SER. Hope you're having a fine day, afternoon, evening, wherever you may be. And that right there, Charlie Graydon from the Northern Rivers of New South Wales gives us Heathrow. And yes, he is English born, Charlie, so there's a bit of a connection there. This comes along with the announcement of his second album, which will be called Pain Game. It's out on the 25th of September, and he's got a couple of headline shows, don't you mind, in October at the Cactus Room in Thornbury in Nam, as well as the Union, which is a great little spot in Newtown, on the 10th of October as well. He's sort of expanding his sound a little bit more with this one, a few more synths going on, but still relying on that amazing songwriting skill that Charlie has. Up before that, we had Harley out of Brisbane. This is this brand new single called Gold. It's third and final single from Harley's upcoming debut EP, which is out next week on the 18th of September. It's been a little while since we released new music. 2024, we heard Give Me Something. And then we heard Tell Me You Love Me, which I think, I'm not sure when that came out, not too long ago. But he's been getting a whole lot of attention for, you know, the music he's released already, and Gold is exciting to see it's coming along with the EP. So, yeah, Harley from Brisbane. Charlie Ivan. Now, Charlie Ivan's out of Alice Springs. And we've just heard Fait Accompli from Charlie Ivan. This is the second, well, off the second album from Charlie Ivan. It's called Of Nothing, and it is out now from Bedroom Suck Records. And I'm a huge fan of Charlie Ivan and this sound, and he's doing a really interesting tour. Starts in Alice Springs at the Araluen Arts Centre, which was on last week, but then heading to Frank's Wild Years in Farul and the Vanguard in Sydney, and playing with Beryl at the Vanguard too. We love Beryl here at the Tuck Shop, of course. Northcote Social Club, the Salon, the Scenic, all these great venues I've never heard of. But the Salon is in Hobart in Tassie, and the Scenic is in Adelaide before finishing up at the Mapleton Pub up in Queensland, which I have been to, Jules. Have you ever been to the Mapleton Pub? It's very cool.
1: I never have been to the Mapleton Pub, but it sounds delightful.
0: It is just a little hotel just in the hinterland of Sunshine Coast. And, yeah, it's a great little spot. Lots of good bands playing there. And Holly Throsby up the very top with her brilliant new song, Missing You. Cannot wait for this album on the 4th of September. We're going to hear the 6th album from Holly Throsby. That song there, she wrote on a Tuesday and recorded on a Friday. That's how you want to get things done. Love that. yeah, it's a great bunch of songs in there. So much good music going around, Jules.
1: Yeah, absolutely. I can't wait for that new Holly Throsby album. I just didn't realise, and maybe you feel this way too, Meg, I just didn't realise how much we missed her. And then she started releasing these songs again, and it's like, oh my God, this is why we loved Holly Throsby.
0: Well, she's too busy writing books and stuff. I mean, she's so damn talented, but Seeker, Lover, Keeper, of course, in the middle of there as well. But yeah, she's back making her own music, and that's very, very cool.
1: I did see, actually, that she was hanging out with Sarah Blasco and, oh my gosh, the name of the third escapes me.
0: Who
1: was
0: Sally Seltman.
1: Sally Seltman the other day on Instagram. And I did send her a message that just said, reunion, question mark, and she didn't respond. So more on this presently. We are heading back down to Melbs now with one of our favourites, Liam Snowy Halliwell, of course, from the Ocean Party, as well as his own Snowy Band, is back with a brand new single. It's called The Forest. Let's get into it on The Tuck Shop.

0: 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And that there was Jay Roachman with One More Drink. He's a hip-hop artist out of Sydney, UK-born Tamil-Australian artist. It's a huge new track, only short. It comes in, it clocks in at just over 1 minute 40 long. But hey, you don't need long to make an impact, and it's absolutely amazing. He's previously dropped singles like Soul Shiftin' as well. He linked up with producers and artists Shindy and Sintra, I believe that's how you pronounce it. It's S-N-T-M-R-A.
1: Right.
0: Which do you have any?
1: I can't help you there. Sorry.
0: Absolutely can't help you there. He's also dropped a single called Clueless a little while ago as well. Has performed with artists like Zed Pluto, supporting Denzel Curry's tour in Sydney, Melbourne and Brisbane, which is absolutely huge. So love that one. Before that, you heard the incredible Dugong Jr. with Meant For Me featuring Felivand as well. It's also featuring Georgie K, Jordan Dennis and Connie Diamond. My God, a whole bunch of people in there. Which is
1: Oh, yeah, and Dugong Jr. is playing a bit of a gig if you're in Sydney as well. Check out at the Golden Age Cinema. It's just a great, cool little venue. He's playing the Meant To Me EP tour along with Jordan Dennis and Wild Glorious, who I don't know. But that is on the 22nd of August, Dugong Jr. Great stuff. Such a talent.
0: Such a talent. And I love, hey, Jordan Dennis and Connie Diamond. My God, a whole bunch of people in there.
1: And Dugong Jr. is playing a bit of a gig if you're in Sydney as well. Check out at the Golden Age Cinema. It's just a great, cool little venue. He's playing the Meant To Me EP tour along with Jordan Dennis and

0: She just did her first ever headline show at Sydney Opera House for Vivid Sydney a little while ago. Now she's returned with a brand new single, White Flag. I think she's also announced a brand new EP as well. She's just expanding the world of her old EP, Naungu Uru, which is amazing. Really beautiful EP as well. Huge amounts of kind of really interesting neo-soul, R&B, bit of jazz as well. Definitely get into listening to it if you're into that kind of thing. And who isn't? Up the top, the wonderful Liam Snowy Halliwell with The Forest off a brand new project with a brand new album, the debut album called Pure Joy, which is going to be out on the 16th of October via that wonderful record label Blossom Rot Records. Far out. We've had a lot of music to go. We've had a lot of music to come. We've had a lot of music smashing in between. I've just absolutely mixed up my my metaphors. But here we go. It's the track of the week time.
1: And that's right. Our track of the week is the time of the week where we bring you a song that just floated above the rest of the songs for the week. A song that we really wanted you to take notice of and go, hey, if I listened to one Australian music song this week, this is the one. Mind you should listen to all these songs on repeat and go and do your own research, find your own Australian artists that you love. But one that we love and one that we've been supporting and you know, I think we've spoken to them last year was Rage Flower, which is so cool that Rage Flower has just released a new EP called Twin Star. How long has it been since the last one, Jules? Because it feels like not that long, but it's probably been like a year or two.
0: I think her last EP dropped maybe at the beginning of 2025. So it's probably been about a bit over 12 months.
1: Yeah. So she's got a brand new one out and it's called Twin Star. And she's hitting the road for her first ever headline tour, which again amazes me because I thought she's done so many great support tours already around the country. Amazing to see live Rage Flower. Just so like electric on stage, so much energy. And you can't, it's one of those artists you can't stop looking at when they're on stage because they just take you, suck you into their sound. They've been around the country, around the world already. Did a UK and a Europe tour as well, joining Girl in the Year as a main support at festivals like Left of the Dial and Neighborhood Festival in Manchester and then Left of the Dial in Rotterdam. So been getting a bit of attention around the place. Where's Rage Flower going with this song?
0: I'm obsessed with this song. She's continuing to dive into the kind of really incredible alt country that maybe artists like Phoebe Bridgers, but a bit more of a kind of upbeat, not necessarily as mellow or depressed as Phoebe Bridgers is, if anyone's listened to the new record. And I really, really love it. She's just got a really, really strong sense of songwriting and melody and just has the ability to turn out a top-line melody that is just so hooky. And I really love this song. She performed one of my favorite gigs of the year, actually. She was on at the Vanguard earlier this year, maybe back in, I want to say, February. And she just absolutely blew it apart, so much so that she played Kerosene, the single from her last album, she played it twice because the crowd would not let her go off and she ran out of songs to play. And so she just started playing the songs again. That gives you an indication. You said just how great she is live. She is so good live. So if you have the chance, go and see her. I know she's playing a bunch of shows coming up over the next few weeks. Get a ticket. Mm-hmm. Go and see her. It's going to be great.
1: Ah, so good, so good. I think at the Lansdowne Hotel, in fact, very, very soon, and then going to UK again for some more shows in October. So definitely getting out there. Let's hear it. Sliding Doors, track of the week from Rage Flower.

0: You're listening to The Tuck Shop on the Community Radio Network, broadcasting from the incredible 2SER in Sydney. And you just heard My Guardian Angel with a brand new single called Phoenix Garden. It's the second single from their debut album, Hello Love, which will be coming out October 2nd via Blossom Rot Records. Another album from the incredible Blossom Rot Records tonight, which is absolutely amazing. We've reached the end of the show. Thank you so much for joining us. We'll be back next week with more incredible Australian music.
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From Newcastle, New South Wales, there's Mr. Jack Hodgins, who also loves talking about music on his local station 2NUR in the Hunter Valley with Vinyl Vibes, there with his new single, streamable for a while but now also a real 7-inch release, and the track Captain Strangelove, or How I Was Galileo'd Into Existence. Welcome to the show again. This is Contact on the Community Radio Network. Andrew Lampkin with you here for another hour with several other new fine tunes, some gig-related tracks and the usual pop-in favourites. All ahead right now, before your ears, this is the Community Radio Network and this is Contact. And this is brand new for Sorry.

from Sydney, The Electorate, of course, from their album By Design, that was Face of a Giant. They're playing at the Golden Barley in Enmore this Friday night, supporting Marlophone. Likewise, before that, from Albert Park in Melbourne, Alex Lay. She's touring now, playing some of her favourite rooms nationwide, including Manning Bar at Sydney University this Saturday for the 10th anniversary of her debut EP, B Grade University. Yes, that really is the time. And that track there, La Leave Me Alone. This is Contact for another week. Andrew with you here again. We're on the Community Radio Network in this time slot every week, but of course you can find us again at the Mixcloud archive at mixcloud.com/feverpitch96. Full playlist details there as well. A little while ago, a few weeks back, we lost Mr. Bill Oddie at the age of 85. Here's a couple of tracks to remind you all about him.

You're on Contact for another week, and just there in that bracket from Cricklewood and Back in Time, The Goodies and their TV theme tune from 1970, in memory of their comedic composer, musician and all-round birdwatcher naturalist, Mr. Bill Oddie, who sadly recently left this world he loved so much at the age of 85, with Graham Garden now the only member left from everyone's favourite 70s TV trio. Following that, of course, our own Spiderbait and their own Bill Oddie and Goodies tribute from many years ago, their version of Run from the show in question. This is Contact, Andrew with you here again. 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Blonde Redhead have returned from New York City. This is called Blood Spilled.

0: No.
1: Can't.

That's Contact for another week. Once again, we're out of time. Thanks for being here. We'll be back with you on the Community Radio Network same time next week on your local station. And of course, you can revisit us anytime and for as long as you like at the now rather quite large Contact Mixcloud archive at mixcloud.com/feverpitch96. It's 49 years this week since the launch of the Voyager 2 spacecraft on what is still a continuing journey of discovery into interstellar space. Seems a good excuse to play PJ Harvey's latest single again. Quoting Carl Sagan and bound to feature on a forthcoming album, this is Voyager. Have a great week, fellow Earthlings, and I'll see you next time.

0: BBC News with Danielle Yawowiecka. The mayor of Kyiv, Vitaly Klitschko, has told the BBC Ukraine needs more help from its partners to protect civilians after another intense Russian bombardment overnight. While visiting the scene of one Russian attack, the mayor said that Russia was trying to destroy the resilience of the Ukrainian people.
1: It's very important to have support from our partners because together we are times stronger. I have explanation the way the reason to destroy critical infrastructures. That's what in last winter let people freezing, living without heating, electricity, water. It's just one goal. Break resistance of Ukrainians, the dream of Putin. We have to give up. It never happens. We're ready to fight.
0: Across the capital, at least 15 people were killed and over 40 injured. A school and a children's hospital were also hit. A new batch of 70,000 doses of vaccines are being sent to the Democratic Republic of Congo to help contain the Ebola outbreak. The International Coordinating Group on Vaccine Provision says the shipment includes 50,000 doses for frontline workers tackling the fastest spreading outbreak on record. Other doses will be used for clinical trials. The vaccine is approved to prevent the disease caused by the more common Zaire strain, but it's not known whether it's effective against the Bundibugyo species behind the current Ebola outbreak. Germany has registered a record 14,000 deaths so far this year linked to the extreme heat wave. The figures have surpassed the previous high 12 years ago. Here's Steve Jackson.
2: Extreme heat is not recorded as a cause of death in most cases, but it exacerbates the risks for people with a wide range of health conditions. The figures produced by the Robert Koch Institute, Germany's main public health body, are established by comparing recorded deaths with the number of fatalities in average years. The warming of our planet means a much higher number of heat-related deaths could become the new normal. More than 70% of them this year in Germany occurred in one week in late June, when temperatures exceeded 40 Celsius.
0: Maritime security reports say a tanker travelling off the coast of Yemen has been seized by six armed men who've diverted it towards Somalia. Barbara Pletasha reports.
3: The UK Maritime Security Agency says the tanker was boarded by six armed people about 136 nautical miles east of Yemen, which is on one side of the Gulf of Aden, and it is heading to Somalia, which is on the other. It's not yet clear who hijacked the ship, but this is the latest incident since a resurgence of Somali piracy in April. Reports say this is fueled by local anger over illegal foreign fishing trawlers. But some defense analysts suspect that Yemen's Houthi rebels may be coordinating with the pirates to disrupt shipping in the Red Sea. Iran has threatened to do so in response to the U.S. naval blockade of the Strait of Hormuz.
0: World News from the BBC. The authorities in northern India have transferred nearly 100 murder cases from a judge after he handed out 22 death sentences in the past 4 months. The Uttar Pradesh government moved the cases from Ravi Kumar Diwakar, who heads a lower court, after the Bar Association expressed apprehensions. Under Indian law, the death sentences can be carried out only if they're confirmed by state high courts. Reports from Ethiopia say a drone strike has hit a residential neighbourhood in the city of Mekele in the Tigray region. Several homes were damaged in the Dairo area in the strike on Tuesday. Local authorities say they're still assessing the damage, but there are no confirmed casualties. Ethiopia's government has not commented. A gold rush has gripped a village in a remote part of western Kenya after reports spread about the discovery of the precious metal. Dozens of prospectors, mostly farmers from the area and neighbouring Uganda, have flocked to Cheparor village in West Pokot County, hoping to strike it rich after recent crop failures. This farmer spoke to the BBC.
4: I was looking for a goat that had gone missing. We thought it had given birth somewhere in the bushes. That's when I came across some women who were panning for gold in the water. I joined them in the search. And that's how we discovered there was gold in this area.
0: There's been no confirmation by experts of commercially viable gold deposits in the region. A homemade animated film about a baby cow has become an unlikely box office hit in China. The Bull Comes was reportedly made for just a few thousand dollars by an amateur animator with help from his mother. After earning barely $1,000 in its first week, it has now taken more than $4 million, placing it just behind the latest Spider-Man film in China's daily rankings. And those are the latest stories from BBC News.
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You're listening to Definition Radio with the K-Man, Funky Nomads kicking off the show and plenty more Aussie hip-hop on the way. It's going to be a bit of an Aussie-focused show. Last month I had my UK hip-hop special, so yeah, I guess this is the response, the Australian response. So let's keep the tunes going, and here's Shelly H and Crispo with Freefort.

0: talking myself up, but
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0: I'm a rapper. I'm bigging myself up, man.
2: I'll give you one thing. It actually sounds kind of fun. Do you reckon I could give it?

Oak Bridge, Johnny 316 and Izzy and the Prophet with Refuse on Definition Radio. Let's go to Victor Clay and River Movement with Gospel Math.

Bit of a flashback within a flashback. That was Fortune and some cool samples on Urban Warfare. It's an Aussie special on Definition Radio this week. And from Queensland down to South Australia, here's Vital One featuring Oscar the Disciple with Fellow.

0: Definition Radio with the K-Man and another K-Man. Kyle Wilkins is our next artist with a new song by him called Forgive Me, Father, featuring UG.
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0: Bobby Cool, DP, the Mark Baptist, P-Boy, Smith's Law, YPS, Babbo, we out.
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Yes, if you want some sweet Aussie hip-hop for your soul, maybe even your ears, check out definitionradio.com or even go check out the Crosswords Uprock compilations. That was one of the tracks off them. That was CDH Live, Monks, D4C and DJ Lord Fader on a Reflex the Architect beat for such a time. And now things are going to get hot. It is winter. But yeah, we're going to heat it up with this and the next track. The first one from Broadcast, Through the Flame.

0: 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It took this to survive, fireproof. 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
1: 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It is now time for the flashback track, and we're going to keep it Aussie, as is the theme of the show. And this is the artist. You probably can guess who it is, since we are going back over 20 years. It's a track featuring Hoodstar. The artist is Brevren, and this one is called Man Machine.
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1: Man Machine by Brethren and Hoodstar. And if you were looking for that flashback track, you got to go back to 2005, the Triple J Hip Hop Show compilation. Lots of great artists up on there. So, yeah, I reckon you'd do pretty well if you can find that one. Moving on to more recent music, here's Marksman Lloyd, Drift, Love Ain't a Chessboard. It's

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0: Hi, can I speak to Leanne, please?
1: Just hang on and I'll find her for you. Hang on. Hello?
2: It's been a long time. I shouldn't have left you, but now I come back to get you. Hyped up like the first time that I met you. Oh shucks, now I'm getting sentimental. Speaking of you, I get to leading it to how I wanna get together, baby, me and my boo. We could be that couple who could be best mates, just to see where it take us. Maybe multiple dates, maybe

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We've been keeping it Aussie, and we do have the occasional intruder like on this last track. So yeah, check it out. K-Man signing out.

Guitarist Randy Johnston opening up the Breeze this week, and a piece called Blues for the Millennium, which he recorded in 1996, getting ready for Y2K, which never really happened. With Randy Johnston, Yuri Kane and piano, Nat Reeves bass, and Mickey Roker drums. Comes from an album, Somewhere in the Night. Well, Somewhere in the Night, the Breeze is getting to you in some far-flung corners of the planet. Coming to you from studios of 4MBS Classic FM, MBS Lite, Digital Radio and Silver Memories Nostalgia Radio in Brisbane. Thanks for joining us on The Breeze.

Oh, it has to be the morning after. Blame it on the night before. Pianist Dave Kokoski from the Persistent Dreams album, with that tune that was made famous in The Poseidon Adventure. And with Dave Kokoski, Ed Howard playing acoustic bass and Ron Perofsky drums. Another nice long track on the breeze this week from Diane Reeves, and Stormy Weather. Hope you sort of get through it okay.

There's a song that's something of a standard these days, Stormy Weather, written by Harold Arlen and Ted Kohler a million years ago or thereabouts. Diane Reeves, featuring Tanika Postner playing soprano sax. And it comes from her Beautiful Life album, which won her a Grammy Award for Best Jazz Vocal Album of the Year back in 2013. She won 5 Grammy Awards for that same award in total as Diane Reeves. Quite a talent. We've had the morning after, now we have Sunday afternoon. This is saxophonist Andrew Oh, On the Breeze.

Guitarist Louis Shelton, originally from Arkansas in the United States, has been on the Gold Coast for about a dozen years or so. Famous one there, Rio de Janeiro Blue, from the album. What is the name of his album? Souvenir. Thank you, Louis Shelton. And Andrew Oh, the tenor saxophonist before that, Sunday Afternoon. Here's a couple of songs back-to-back written by Dave Frischberg and made famous by Blossom Dearie. But this week we're going to hear Nancy Wilson and Ramsey Lewis together, followed by Janet Seidel.

Janet Seidel from her Dear Blossom album, a tribute to Blossom Dearie and My Attorney Bernie. And before that, Peel Me a Grape with Nancy Wilson, supported beautifully by Ramsey Lewis playing piano. And both songs written by Dave Frischberg, and I guess you could call them novelty songs. Bit of fun, and what's wrong with having a little bit of fun?

sounds of the special effects featuring guitarist Kayla Minucci and Butterfly from the 2001 album of the same name. Next up on The Breeze, a real international effort, and it's only three players: Mark Isaacs, the pianist from Australia, Dave Holland, the bassist from the UK, and Roy Haynes, the drummer from the USA, from the Encounter album, Thai Min.

Tai Min from the album Encounters, Mark Isaacs, Dave Holland and Roy Haynes together. And the final track on The Breeze this week comes from the Brisbane group Tropical Dance Sextet, featuring the vocals of Eddie Gazzani, originally from Rio de Janeiro.

Dora Lise by Antonio Almeida and Dorival Caymmi. The Tropical Dance Sextet from Brisbane, featuring the vocals and guitar of Eddie Gazzani. Roberto Fontana was the trumpeter, with Peter Freeman, the leader, playing double bass, and Nicole Lea percussion. Thank you so much for your company on The Breeze this week. I hope you have a good week, whatever you do, and look forward to joining you next time. I'm John Deegan. Ciao for now.

Across Australia, this is the Community Radio Network.

How are you doing, everybody? Dave Ratz welcoming you to the Hit Parade of yesterday, an hour of vintage music from the 1920s and 30s. And let's get the program underway with Bing Crosby and Guy Lombardo's orchestra and one of the Dubin and Warren hits from the fabulous movie 42nd Street.

Every kiss, every hug seems to act just like a drug. You're getting to be a habit with me. Let me stay in your arms. I'm addicted to your charms. You're getting to be a habit with me. I used to think your love was something that I could take or leave alone. But now I couldn't do without my supply. I need you for my own. Oh, I can't break away. I must have you every day, as regularly as coffee or

A nice version of Sweet Sue, written in part by Victor Young. That was Franklin Barr doing the singing in 1928 with Ben Pollock and his Californians. And before that, we heard Claude Rees singing in the same year with Jimmy McHugh's Bostonians, another Ben Pollock group, Remember I Love You. And we heard Bing Crosby with Guy Lombardo's orchestra from 1933 with You're Getting to Be a Habit with Me. Let's listen to a couple more from Ben Pollock and his orchestras.

A very nice instrumental version of I Can't Get Over a Girl Like You by Ted Lewis and his orchestra way back in 1926. And before that, the Georgians, a Bob Herring organization in 1927 with Scrappy Lambert singing Without You, Sweetheart. And we heard He's the Last Word. Ben Pollock's Californians with the Williams sisters, Dorothy and Hannah, doing the singing. And we were Waiting at the Gate for Katie with Ben Pollock in 1927, with Benny Goodman getting a bit of a solo there, and a duet from a couple of members of the orchestra. Let's continue with the music on the hit parade of yesterday.

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Let's go places, let's do things. 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I ain't that kind of a baby. You know that every time you

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That was Irving Kaufman singing with Sam Lannon's Dance Orchestra in 1929. And before that, we heard probably his brother Jack Kaufman singing with, wait for it, Tom Timothy and his Frivolity Club Orchestra in 1927. He sang Ida. And just think about it, probably nowhere else in the world was that song played today, so you're on top of things a bit. And probably is a good thing, too. Anyways, we started off that set with I Ain't That Kind of a Baby from 1927, The Midnight Merrymakers with somebody named Bobby Sanders singing in 1927.

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I'm just adoring you.

0: A couple featuring Gildek and his syncopators from Australia. We heard Jack Lumsdaine in 1932 singing My 11 Pounds of Heaven. And before that, Len Maurice with Gildek and Roses in June, recorded in 1930. And we heard a couple from Adrian Schubert's orchestra leading off that set, Moonlight on the Riviera, for your waltzing pleasure. It was Dick Robertson who sang that one. And then it was Loving You, and that was Jack Kaufman, who was Irving Kaufman's brother, sounding a lot like him, and with that same quality voice.
1: I get along without you very well. Of course I do. Except when soft rain.

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Of course I have, except to hear your name or someone's laugh that is the same. But I've forgotten you just like I should. What a guy, what a fool I am to think my breaking heart

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But I should never think of spring, for that would surely

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Except perhaps in spring, but I should never think.

A lovely ballad from Al Boley and Lou Stone and his orchestra, recorded in 1933. And before that, we heard Joe Loss's version of Sand in My Shoes, Chick Henderson's orchestra. And Turner Layton was at the piano in 1939, and he sang I Get Along Without You Very Well. That's the program for today. Hope you've enjoyed it. Dave Rentz wishing you good luck and goodbye from Corinne.

And hi there, you're listening to the Dirt Music Radio Show. Thank you very much for doing so. It's coming to you, as it does every week, from the studios of 2SER. Stuart Keeps my name, and it's my pleasure to be sitting here chatting with you and playing a few tunes. If you're wondering what Dirt Music is all about, let me explain. Dirt Music's a radio show about music that comes from the heart and takes absolutely no prisoners. What you're about to hear can come from right across the musical spectrum, just so long as it's made with no concession whatsoever to fad or to fashion. So, it's another week, another Dirt Music, lots of music to get through. Some of it's old, some of it's new, some of it inevitably is in between. But lots of new music this week. We're going to start off with, in fact, two brand new tunes. Sweet Talk, band I like very, very much. They're currently in America touring and I suspect maybe doing some recording. We're going to listen to a new song from them called No Vacancy. And then after that, Margaret Glasby, who I love very, very much. Her new album is called I Am Both and we're going to listen to a song from it. Track one, in fact, called Michigan. But let's get underway with Sweet Talk. You're listening to Dirt Music.

How good is Margaret Glaspie? That was Michigan from her brand new album called I Am Both. Astonishing songwriter, great, great singer too. And no slouches either, Sweet Talk, Australia's Sweet Talk. And we listen to their brand new song called No Vacancy. Let's move on. We've got a lot of music to get through this week on Dirt Music. This is a premiere, the first time on the radio. All right, from Victoria, Bad Debts with a new song from them called Some Salvation.

Hope you're digging the tunes on Dirt Music this week. Stuart Coop with you. I'm enjoying playing them. Now, what did we listen to? Three of them there. A premiere, first time on the radio, from Victoria, Bad Debts with Some Salvation. I like Bad Debts a lot. Then a new song from Grace Potter, a song called Belong. She's about to release her seventh album, coming in about a week's time. It's called Trespasser, Grace Potter. She's been nominated 4 times for Grammy Awards in the roots and rock area. And she's pretty good. That's why you get nominated for Grammys most of the time. And then something older, well, you know, 2020, Sam Burton with Nothing Touches Me from his album I Can Go With You, which was released on the terrific Tompkins Square Records label. That was a request from Dirt Music listener Anthony, and I was happy to play it. And if you've got requests, you can just email me, dirtmusic@2scr.com. Dirtmusic's one word, so dirtmusic@2scr.com. And I'll make a note of that request and more than likely play it on the show. All right, something new now from Newcastle artist who's been quiet, hasn't released anything as far as I'm aware for quite some time. Her name is Demi Mitchell. This is her brand new tune.

0: Some new and some old music there on Dirt Music. Speaking of the new, we listened to Demi Mitchell with Baby I've Been Burning. And actually, while I think of it, when I played Sam Burton before and mentioned that it had been a recommendation by Anthony, who is a regular listener to the show, he didn't pick that particular track. He just said Dirt Music listeners will really like Sam Burton if they don't know about him. So I picked the tune at random. But anyhow, I digress. After that, Steve Young, the very, very great Steve Young, with a song called Have a Laugh, which he recorded at least on one other album. That's from an album called Long Time Rider, which is about to appear on vinyl in Australia for the first time ever, or maybe for the first time ever on vinyl anywhere in the world. It came out on cassette in 1987, then on CD in France in 1990, and then an Australian label released it on CD in 2008, but now it's coming on vinyl. Long Time Rider is the name of the album. I like Steve Young very, very much. He had songs covered by Dolly Parton, Joan Baez, the Eagles, and lots of other people, and a great, great, great voice. After that, Jerry Garcia, who died aged just 53 on August the 9th, 1995. So we've just passed the anniversary of the death of Jerry Garcia. And so from his album called Reflections, we had listened to a song that I like very much called Mission in the Rain. Now we're going to listen to a guy called Sterling Drake, who I am completely unfamiliar with. You might be too, but I just heard that he's touring Australia for the first time in October. That's not far away. We're going to listen to a song from him called The Shape I'm In, which is the title track from his 2025 album. Here we go, Sterling Drake.
1: It's

at the least brings us comfort. And it's the gripping pain that keeps me awake at night as my mind starts to wander.

Okay, some great songs there. Sterling Drake with The Shape I'm In. Not the band song, but the Sterling Drake song. Sterling Drake touring Australia for the first time for Love Police in October. After that, there's a forthcoming album from Andrew Tuttle and Darren Cross. It's called ATDC, and we listen to a piece from it called Is This Too? After that, the Chantels with the classic Maybe in memory of Arlene Smith, who passed away recently aged 84. And then after that, Hannah Aldridge and Lachlan Bryan with their take on Famous Blue Raincoat, a famous song by Leonard Cohen. Time for me to say goodbye to those of you taking the syndicated show. Hope you can join me next week for another Dirt Music coming to you from the studios of 2SER and around Australia, thanks to the Community Radio Network. Going to finish this portion of the show with something from Melbourne TD Band with a terrific piece called Mullumbimby Nights.

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1: BBC News with Danielle Yaovietska. The mayor of Kyiv, Vitaly Klitschko, has told the BBC Ukraine needs more help from its partners to protect civilians after another intense Russian bombardment overnight. At least 15 people were killed and more than 40 injured in the capital. Our correspondent in Kyiv, Dan Johnson, has this report.
2: In one suburb of the city, several apartment blocks have been almost totally ruined, but are somehow still standing. At least two of the residents were killed. Many were wounded. Most of the survivors are now homeless. The local school's been damaged and a children's hospital. There were prolonged air raid alerts across most of the country overnight, with further waves of drones and missiles reported to have been intercepted. But the damage across Kyiv is evidence, officials say, of the desperate need for more American Patriot missiles to protect Ukraine against Russia's increasing attacks.
1: A new batch of 70,000 doses of vaccines are being sent to the Democratic Republic of Congo to help contain the Ebola outbreak. There are currently more than 5,000 known cases of Ebola in what is the fastest spreading outbreak on record. Here's our Africa correspondent, Thomas Makwana.
3: The 70,000 doses of the Ervebo vaccine, which was designed to fight the most common Zaire strain of Ebola. Director General of the World Health Organization, Dr. Tedros Adhanom Ghebreyesus, say that the vaccine had shown some effectiveness in trials against the rare Budibujo strain, which is spreading in DR Congo. 20,000 doses being sent to the country are for clinical trials, with the rest for frontline workers. Two separate vaccines specifically designed against the implicated strain are also entering human trials for the first time.
1: Germany has registered a record 14,000 deaths so far this year linked to the extreme heat wave. The country's Public Health Institute says more than 70% of them occurred in 1 week in late June when temperatures hit 40 Celsius. The figures have surpassed the previous high of nearly 9,500 heat-related deaths 12 years ago. Maritime security reports say a tanker travelling off the coast of Yemen has been seized by six armed men who've diverted it towards Somalia. Barbara Pletasha is following events from Nairobi.
4: The UK Maritime Security Agency says the tanker was boarded by six armed people about 136 nautical miles east of Yemen, which is on one side of the Gulf of Aden, and it is heading to Somalia, which is on the other. It's not yet clear who hijacked the ship, but this is the latest incident since a resurgence of Somali piracy in April. Reports say this is fueled by local anger over illegal foreign fishing trawlers. But some defense analysts suspect that Yemen's Houthi rebels may be coordinating with the pirates to disrupt shipping in the Red Sea. Iran has threatened to do so in response to the U.S. naval blockade of the Strait of Hormuz.
1: You're listening to the World News from the BBC. Health officials in Nepal say dengue cases have now spread to most districts and warn that the mosquito-borne disease could rise during the monsoon season. The assessment came as the country observed World Mosquito Day. Several countries are holding events to raise awareness on mosquito-borne diseases such as dengue and malaria that kill hundreds of thousands of people globally every year. Two women and two men have been caned in public in Indonesia's Aceh province for having sex outside marriage, each receiving 100 strokes. Seven others received lashes for the lesser crime of physical intimacy. Aceh is the only province in Indonesia to apply Islamic Sharia law strictly. A gold rush has gripped a village in a remote part of western Kenya after reports spread about the discovery of the precious metal. Dozens of prospectors, mostly farmers from the area and neighbouring Uganda, have flocked to the village in West Pokot County, hoping to strike it rich after recent crop failures. Akisa Wandera reports.
5: Just a few weeks ago, Cheporor was a quiet rural village in western Kenya. Now hundreds of people are digging through its riverbeds, hoping to strike gold. And the rush is creating opportunities beyond mining. Traders have travelled from neighbouring counties to sell food and other goods to the growing population. But the sudden influx of people is exposing the area's lack of basic services. The rush may already be losing momentum, with some prospectors leaving after finding little or no gold.
1: A homemade animated film about a baby cow has become an unlikely box office hit in China. The Bull Comes was reportedly made for just a few thousand dollars by an amateur animator with help from his mother. It has now taken more than $4 million in earnings, placing it just behind the latest Spider-Man film in China's daily rankings. And those are the latest stories from BBC News.
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and a very good morning to you, wherever you are around Australia. It's nice to have your company. I'm Kevin Walsh, and this is Good Morning Country on the Community Radio Network. Well, folks, what have we got on the agenda this morning for you? We've got our album giveaway, and that's Andrew Farris's album this morning. It's his second country album. It's entitled The Prospector, and we'll give you the opportunity to have a go at winning that when we give you the cue to call. In the meantime, we've got an interview coming in around around 7:15, and it's one of the interviews that should have gone to air over a week ago, folks. And to Sue Ray, I do apologise, but it was with the ill health that everything went into lockdown mode. Now, I do need to advise you, if you haven't already worked out, that this morning's program is once again an ad lib situation. The tech guys worked for 2.5 days non-stop, and it's got to a serious situation now where the courier's calling today to pick up the computer to take to Sydney. So that's where we're at. So we're ad-libbing as we do, but it makes it ever so much easier when you've got a voice. And I am feeling a whole lot better, and I thank you for all your support. I'll do my very best to keep the music coming along for you on this Friday. And, of course, it is Friday the 21st of August. All right, what do we do with Walshy on the wireless? We introduce you with these boys and get the music up and running. It is the Far Gone Beauties. From their album, A Load of Old Bollocks.

That's the Fargon Beauties getting the program up and running on this Friday morning. It is, of course, the 21st. Beg your pardon. That was a coughing fit, not unbeknown to previous days. Apologies there. As I was saying before I was rudely interrupted, we've got the music machine locked and loaded, and we're going to take you through to the Rural Livestock Report. It's Good Morning Country and the Rural Livestock Report along and around 13 minutes from now. So with any more ab living here, we'll get down to one of my favourite Australian outfits, and they've been around for so long. This is from their album, Dyed in the Wool. It's the music from the Bushwhackers.

0: Oh, for me grog, me jolly, jolly grog. The Bushwhackers continue.
1: Talk of your beer. There's something much finer that's waiting us here. It sits on the fire beneath the gum tree. 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That the ants on the sugar, no mortgage you've got. Straight away sling me old black billy pot. Then while it's boiling, the horses I seek, I follow them down as far as the creek. 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You can talk of your whiskey, talk of your beer. There's something much finer that's waiting us here. It sits on the fire beneath the gum tree.

and the water I get, and corned beef and damper in order I set. 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I wait till it's ready, my billy of tea.

That's the Bushwhackers from their album Dyed in the Wool. Folks, we are about 5 minutes away from the Rural Livestock Report. And to get us closer, we've got the back block shearer and a bit of lime juice tub, because I don't think it's going to all fit in there, but we'll kick off with this one, the back block shearer.

Welcome to your daily market update, powered by Auctions Plus, Australia's largest ag marketplace. I'm Natasha Lobbin with today's report. The Auctions Plus Restocker Lamb Indicator, or ALI, has surged 99 cents to 1,525 cents a kilo dressed weight, as clearance ticked up 1 percentage point to 72%. Total commercial sheep offerings reached 46,162 head, down 16% on the previous week, with overall lamb clearance sitting at 74%. First Cross Ewe Lambs led the charge on a cents per kilogram basis, averaging 790 cents a kilo from 1,401 head offered, up 99 cents on the week. Merino ewe lambs attracted strong competition, averaging $273 a head and 653 cents a kilo across 2,656 head, while shedding breed lambs performed solidly at $229 a head and 582 cents a kilo from 1,837 head, a 79% clearance. Among the joint ewe lines, Scandi lamb merino ewes stood out, averaging $358 a head from 1,264 head. At 100% clearance, up $49 on the week, with Scandi lamb first cross ewes close behind at $360 a head and 87% clearance. Crossbred lambs averaged 647 cents a kilo this week, up 27 cents, while merino weather lambs recovered 45 cents to average 603 cents a kilo. The crossbred premium over merino weather lambs widened to 44 cents a kilo. Crossbred lambs recorded the strongest clearance in the lamb category at 83% from 17,263 head, with merino weather lambs clearing at 62% from 9,463 head offered. Joined ewes totaled 3,378 head at 71% clearance, averaging $390 a head, with a range of $260 to $478. Non-station mated ewes were well represented, with 8,056 head offered at 70% clearance, averaging $254 a head across a range of $166 to $360. Merino ewe hoggets were a highlight in the non-station mated category, averaging $306 a head from 2,264 head at 75% clearance, up $34 on the week. Processors accounted for 2% of purchases this week. That concludes today's market update, brought to you by Auctions Plus, dedicated to connecting ag.

And a very good morning to you as you're waking around Australia on this Friday morning, the 21st of August. I hope your day's shaping up to be a nice one. It was a lovely day here at the beach yesterday, but folks, overnight it's changing, and today, well, it's very unsettled. I hope you're able to fulfil everything that you've got on your agenda. Now, we're going to work our way through to news and weather, top of the hour, and I've gone to the archives. It really is an album from the archives, because it came to me in 2011, and I kind of liked the sound of the guy. I hadn't had the pleasure at that stage of meeting him, but he had a love affair with Slim Dusty, and that got my attention. So with that in mind, a lot of the tracks are Slim Dusty tracks that he's done his particular style, and the rest of the album are from his own pen. I'm talking about the music of, Mr. Queenslander in the day, Rod Williams.

That's Rod Williams out of Queensland, and music from an album that I located from 2011. Goodness me. And we had a mixture there of we opened up with the title track of the album, A Big Wide Country. That's Rod Williams out of Queensland, and music from an album that I located from 2011. Goodness me.

three tracks from Rod Williams' pen, and one that's had a revamp in recent times. We'll start with Little Country Schoolhouse by the Lane. We've got Fencer from the Outback and the Old Time Drover. And then we'll head back to the Slim Dusty pen tracks from Rod Williams. This is Walshy on the wireless. Good morning.

The music of Rod Williams from his 2011 album, folks. Yes, seems not so long ago, doesn't it? But that's great music. We had Little Country Schoolhouse by the Lane. We went back to another of Rod Williams' tracks, Fencer from the Outback, and then An Old Time Drover. And then back to Slim Dusty and Mac McCormack. They penned Camomile. And that was Rod Williams. Folks, if you're departing top of the hour, thanks for your company this week. Next week, I'll be in the bunker Monday, Tuesday, Wednesday and Friday. Heather Farrell from Horsham Thursday. In what configuration? I don't know. But I promise you a great mix of country for breakfast. Have a safe, enjoyable day, and to take us to news and weather, Rod Williams continues with a track from the album. It's called, it was a Slim Dusty pen track, Sunny Southern Sioux.

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1: National Radio News.
2: Hello, I'm Alyssa Delfs. A number of mass bird deaths in two states have been described as a deeply concerning shift in Australia's bird flu outbreak. Premier Peter Malinauskas confirmed today more than 1,000 crested terns have been found dead off South Australia. Almost 30 dead penguins have also been discovered on King Island off Tasmania a week after confirmation of the state's first bird flu case. Mr. Malinauskas today says they're examining a vaccine rollout for penguins as a suspected H5 case involving a little penguin off Kangaroo Island is investigated.
3: We are currently engaged in the examination of our own vaccination program for penguins and potentially other species as well. This event clearly demonstrates the need for that examination, about acknowledging that if we can play a role, protect certain species, we've got to grab that opportunity where we can.
2: The family of an aid worker slain in Gaza says their fight for justice has been shut down by an opaque Israeli government process. Australian Zomi Frankum was killed in an attack on an aid convoy in April 2024 while working with colleagues to deliver food and basic supplies. Six of her co-workers from World Central Kitchen also died. The Israeli military announced overnight it had found there was no suspicion of criminal misconduct surrounding the Australian's death and would not look into it further, despite a previous finding there had been failures in conduct. Ms. Frankum's family says the findings were an insult to her legacy. Survivors of domestic violence and sexual assault will stand to benefit from a renewed nationwide push against the growing scourge. The Prime Minister will put domestic and family violence on the agenda at a National Cabinet meeting next Wednesday, which will include premiers and chief ministers from across the country. During question time, Anthony Albanese says every woman and every girl has the right to feel safe and must be safe at all times.
4: That will form the next critical step towards the second national plan. This will be absolutely critical, and I encourage the member and indeed all members, this is something that's not a party political issue. This is a human issue, and particularly an issue affecting women and children.
2: If you or someone you know needs help, call Lifeline at 13 11 14. A royal commission will dig into Victoria's scandal-plagued construction sector, with the Premier unveiling the inquiry today. Former South Australian Chief Justice Chris Koorakis will steer the royal commission into the integrity of major public and civil infrastructure construction projects in Victoria. Premier Ben Carroll's announcement comes 100 days out from the state election and followed a special cabinet meeting this morning.
5: There was grift, there was thuggery, there was misogyny and there was violence on taxpayer-funded construction sites. I have zero tolerance for that. We are giving this Royal Commission the broadest, most extensive, wide-ranging powers.
2: And an online register to give people the choice to avoid gambling advertising could be operational within a year. The Minister for Communications, Annika Wells, says she's confident the Australian Communications and Media Authority will be able to roll out the so-called Ad Stop Register in 12 months.
6: If you do not want to see gambling ads online, you will not have to. The government has listened to parents, to sports fans, to gambling harm reduction advocates, to broadcasters, to charities and to industry.
2: And in sport, in AFL, Essendon's interim coach, Dean Solomon, expects his position will be filled full-time early next week. Solomon will lead the Bombers for the final time as interim coach against Port Adelaide on Sunday, hoping to lift the 220 side off the bottom of the ladder.
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And a very good morning to you as you're waking around Australia on this Friday morning, 21st day of August. Folks, we'll get back to a sort of music mix to take us through to the next news and weather. And a reminder, following the next news and weather, we've got our CD giveaway, and it's Andrew Farris's latest country album, The Prospector. And I'll give you the cue to call the appropriate time. You'll have plenty of time. And in the next hour, around 7:15, a lady that I interviewed prior to getting sick, and her new single is out and about, and she'll tell you all about that. And just reminding you that it is time delayed because of my sickness, no other reason. Before we do anything, folks, we're going to look at the weather around around Australia, because that's what happens. The weekend is just around the corner, and you'll be wanting to know today whether you can have a good start to that weekend. And so we'll start off with the major centres. Brisbane, mostly sunny, 24. Sydney, partly cloudy, showers easing, 23. Canberra, partly cloudy, possible shower, 17. And Melbourne, 16 and cloudy. Hobart, cloudy, a shower or two, 15. And Adelaide, cloudy, a shower or two, 16. In Perth today, mostly sunny and 23. Alice Springs, cloudy, shower or two expected, 20 the top. Into Queensland, Cairns, partly cloudy, 27. Townsville, mostly sunny, 26. And Mackay, partly cloudy, 24. Into Rockhampton, mostly sunny, 26. Hervey Bay, partly cloudy, 23. And Gander, partly cloudy, 25. Into New South Wales, Armidale, partly cloudy, a possible shower or two developing, and 18. Orange, cloudy, showers easing, 13. Yass, cloudy, showers easing, 16. And Young, cloudy, a shower or two expected, 16. Coomer, 16. And mostly sunny day, possible morning frost. That's a change. Batemans Bay, sunny, 23. And Bega, mostly sunny, 21. In Griffith today, partly cloudy, 18. Moving to Victoria, Mildura, becoming cloudy, 17. Swan Hill, becoming cloudy, 15. Shepparton, partly cloudy, 15. Bansdale, 18 and partly cloudy. And Horsham, a cloudy day, 14. In Warrnambool today, partly cloudy and showers expected, 15. Moving to South Australia, Mount Gambier, cloudy, a shower or two, 15. Port Pirie, cloudy, 16. And Ceduna, partly cloudy, 17. Into Tasmania and Nubina, cloudy, a shower or two, 14. Huonville, cloudy, showers, 14. And Oatlands, cloudy, possible shower, about 13. In the Territory, Darwin, mostly sunny, 33. Moving to WA, Albany, partly cloudy, 19. Bunbury, morning fog, then mostly sunny, 19. Karratha, sunny, 31. Newman, partly cloudy, possible shower developing, 26. While in Kununurra today, mostly sunny, 36. And Broome, sunny, 30. Meanwhile, here in Harrington and Taree on the mid-north coast of New South Wales, partly cloudy start to the day, a shower or two developing later, and a top of 23. You're up to date with news, sport and weather. And we'll work our way through to the next news and weather. 21 minutes away. That means we've got a great little music mix for you from
predominantly Australian artists that have been with us and are still with us, may have dropped off a little, but it's a great music mix, folks, I promise you.

Folks, that's from a 2007. Yeah, from 2007. And we had opened up with Grandpa's Piano from Adam Brand. The Melinda Snyder in there, TV or Me, Rose and Rodeo, Brendan Wormsley, and that was Michael Carr, While the Wife's Away. 2007, yes, under the title of Gotta Go Country, and it was a compilation out through Compass Brothers Records, and they were the new independent artist album label coming through. They signed up plenty, including Adam Brand and Sunny Cowgirls, etc. They came along after. In the meantime, we're heading to news and weather. If you're departing, I hope not, because we've got our album giveaway coming up after the news. That is, of course, Andrew Farris. To take us to that news, I've got Pete Denny with a track he wrote, and Kirsty Lee Akers. They're along to entertain you.

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1: National Radio News.
2: Hello, I'm Alyssa Delfs. A number of mass bird deaths in two states have been described as a deeply concerning shift in Australia's bird flu outbreak. Premier Peter Malinauskas confirmed today more than 1,000 crested terns have been found dead off South Australia. Almost 30 dead penguins have also been discovered on King Island off Tasmania a week after confirmation of the state's first bird flu case. Mr. Malinauskas today says they're examining a vaccine rollout for penguins as a suspected H5 case involving a little penguin off Kangaroo Island is investigated.
3: We are currently engaged in the examination of our own vaccination program for penguins and potentially other species as well. This event clearly demonstrates the need for that examination about acknowledging that if we can play a role, protect certain species, we've got to grab that opportunity where we can.
2: The family of an aid worker slain in Gaza says their fight for justice has been shut down by an opaque Israeli government process. Australian Zomi Frankum was killed in an attack on an aid convoy in April 2024 while working with colleagues to deliver food and basic supplies. Six of her co-workers from World Central Kitchen also died. The Israeli military announced overnight it had found there was no suspicion of criminal misconduct surrounding the Australian's death and would not look into it further, despite a previous finding there had been failures in conduct. Ms. Frankum's family says the findings were an insult to her legacy. Survivors of domestic violence and sexual assault will stand to benefit from a renewed nationwide push against the growing scourge. The Prime Minister will put domestic and family violence on the agenda at a national cabinet meeting next Wednesday, which will include premiers and chief ministers from across the country. During question time, Anthony Albanese says every woman and every girl has the right to feel safe and must be safe at all times.
4: That will form the next critical step towards the second national plan. This will be absolutely critical, and I encourage the member and indeed all members, this is something that's not a party political issue. This is a human issue and particularly an issue affecting women and children.
2: If you or someone you know needs help, call Lifeline at 13 11 14. A royal commission will dig into Victoria's scandal-plagued construction sector, with the Premier unveiling the inquiry today. Former South Australian Chief Justice Chris Kourakis will steer the royal commission into the integrity of major public and civil infrastructure construction projects in Victoria. Premier Ben Carroll's announcement comes 100 days out from the state election and followed a special cabinet meeting this morning.
5: There was grift, there was thuggery, there was misogyny and there was violence on taxpayer-funded construction sites. I have zero tolerance for that. We are giving this Royal Commission the broadest, most extensive, wide-ranging powers.
2: And an online register to give people the choice to avoid gambling advertising could be operational within a year. The Minister for Communications, Annika Wells, says she's confident the Australian Communications and Media Authority will be able to roll out the so-called AdStop register in 12 months.
6: If you do not want to see gambling ads online, you will not have to. The government has listened to parents, to sports fans, to gambling harm reduction advocates, to broadcasters, to charities and to industry.
2: And in sport, in AFL, Essendon's interim coach, Dean Solomon, expects his position will be filled full-time early next week. Solomon will lead the Bombers for the final time as interim coach against Port Adelaide on Sunday, hoping to lift the 220 side off the bottom of the ladder.
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A very good morning to you as you're waking around Australia on this Friday morning. It is, of course, Friday the 21st of August, and I hope your day is shaping up to be a nice one. Folks, what we've got coming up, we've got our CD giveaway, and we'll give you the opportunity to win a copy of Andrew Farris's album in a moment. Hold the phones, please. I will give you the cue to call at the appropriate time. But firstly, let's look at the weather around Australia. Yeah, Brisbane, mostly sunny, 24. Sydney, partly cloudy, showers easing, 23. Canberra, partly cloudy, possible showers, 17. And Melbourne, cloudy, 16. Hobart, cloudy, a shower or two, 15. And Adelaide, cloudy, a shower or two, 16. Perth, mostly sunny, 23. In Alice Springs, cloudy, a shower or two, 20. Now moving into Queensland, Cairns, partly cloudy, and a top of 27. Townsville, mostly sunny, 26. And Mackay, partly cloudy, 24. Rockhampton, mostly sunny, 26. Hervey Bay, partly cloudy, 23. And Gander, partly cloudy, 25. Into New South Wales, Armidale, partly cloudy, a shower or two developing, 18. Orange, cloudy, showers easing, 13. Yass, cloudy, showers easing, 16. Young, cloudy, a shower or two, 16. Cooma, mostly sunny day, possible morning frost, and 16 the top. Batemans Bay, sunny, 23. And Bega, mostly sunny, 21. In Griffith, partly cloudy, 18. Into Victoria, Mildura, becoming cloudy, 17. Swan Hill, becoming cloudy, 15. And Shepparton, partly cloudy, 15. Bensdale, 18 and partly cloudy, while Horsham, cloudy and a 14 top. Warrnambool, partly cloudy, showers, 15. Into South Australia, Mount Gambier, cloudy, a shower or two about expected, 15. Port Pirie, cloudy, 16 the top. And Ceduna, partly cloudy, 17. Into Tasmania, Nubina, cloudy, a shower or two, 14. Huonville, cloudy, showers, 14. And Oatlands, cloudy, possible shower, 13. In the Territory, Darwin, mostly sunny and 33. Moving to WA, Albany, partly cloudy, 19. Bunbury, morning fog, then mostly sunny, 19. Karratha, sunny, 31. Newman, partly cloudy, possible shower developing, 26. In Kununurra, mostly sunny, 36. And Broome, sunny, 30. Here in Harrington and Taree on the mid-north coast of New South Wales, partly cloudy, a shower or two developing, and 23. You're up to date with news, sport and weather. Now, folks, hold the phones. I'll give you the cue to call at the appropriate time. But right now, as we head into the music mix following our segment, we will feature two tracks from the featured giveaway. We'll have a music mix through the news and weather. It is Walshy on the wireless. Good morning. This morning we're giving away a copy of Andrew Farris's second country album. It's entitled The Prospector. It is available on vinyl, it's available on CD, and it is also available electronically. You need to go to Andrew Farris's electronic platform, and remember, when you're spelling Farris, it's F-A-R-R-I-S-S. Just Google The Prospector and your shopping situation will be easily identified. We're going to feature two tracks. We're going to feature a track
that is the opening track on the album, a co-write, one of many co-writes on the album, a track entitled Gold Rush to Ghost Town. And we'll follow it up with the very first single that was released to radio, even before the announcement of a second country album for the former In Excess founding member. And that track is a track entitled Something Stronger. Hold the phones, we'll give you the cue to call at the appropriate time, but here is your double play from Andrew Farris and the album Prospector.

and Something Stronger. Yes, that was the very first single that was released prior to even any idea of the album coming up. We were in the dark about that one. Folks, if you're departing Top of the Hour, thanks for your company this week. I really am appreciative of your support, and do trust that you'll be able to join myself Monday, Tuesday, Wednesday, and Friday from the bunker here in Harrington. But don't forget, next Thursday, of course, Heather Farrell will be in the chair from Horsham. We've got music lined up to take you through to news and weather, which is around about 12 minutes away. And it's from the Gotta Go Country compilation out through Compass Brothers in their day. There's Adam Brand, the Sunny Cowgirls, Melinda Snyder, Ann Kirkpatrick, James Blundell. And that should be well and truly enough to take us to the news. All right, we'll open up the phones right now. The number to call is 0488 677 645. 0488 677 645. And please, no calls during the news and weather. I'll do a deal. I'll read all the names and numbers out if you don't ring during the news and weather. That's a promise. All right, back to the music mix, folks, with that compilation. Phones are open.

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1: National Radio News.
2: Hello, I'm Alyssa Delfs. A number of mass bird deaths in two states have been described as a deeply concerning shift in Australia's bird flu outbreak. Premier Peter Malinauskas confirmed today more than 1,000 crested terns have been found dead off South Australia. Almost 30 dead penguins have also been discovered on King Island off Tasmania a week after confirmation of the state's first bird flu case. Mr. Malinauskas today says they're examining a vaccine rollout for penguins as a suspected H5 case involving a little penguin off Kangaroo Island is investigated.
3: We are currently engaged in the examination of our own vaccination program for penguins and potentially other species as well. This event clearly demonstrates the need for that examination, about acknowledging that if we can play a role, protect certain species, we've got to grab that opportunity where we can.
2: The family of an aid worker slain in Gaza says their fight for justice has been shut down by an opaque Israeli government process. Australian Zomi Frankum was killed in an attack on an aid convoy in April 2024 while working with colleagues to deliver food and basic supplies. Six of her co-workers from World Central Kitchen also died. The Israeli military announced overnight it had found there was no suspicion of criminal misconduct surrounding the Australian's death and would not look into it further, despite a previous finding there had been failures in conduct. Ms. Frankum's family says the findings were an insult to her legacy. Survivors of domestic violence and sexual assault will stand to benefit from a renewed nationwide push against the growing scourge. The Prime Minister will put domestic and family violence on the agenda at a National Cabinet meeting next Wednesday, which will include premiers and chief ministers from across the country. During question time, Anthony Albanese says every woman and every girl has the right to feel safe and must be safe at all times.
4: That will form the next critical step towards the second national plan. This will be absolutely critical, and I encourage the member and indeed all members, this is something that's not a party political issue. This is a human issue, and particularly an issue affecting women and children.
2: If you or someone you know needs help, call Lifeline at 13 11 14. A royal commission will dig into Victoria's scandal-plagued construction sector, with the Premier unveiling the inquiry today. Former South Australian Chief Justice Chris Kourakis will steer the royal commission into the integrity of major public and civil infrastructure construction projects in Victoria. Premier Ben Carroll's announcement comes 100 days out from the state election and followed a special cabinet meeting this morning.
5: There was grift, there was thuggery, there was misogyny and there was violence on taxpayer-funded construction sites. I have zero tolerance for that. We are giving this Royal Commission the broadest, most extensive, wide-ranging powers.
2: And an online register to give people the choice to avoid gambling advertising could be operational within a year. The Minister for Communications, Annika Wells, says she's confident the Australian Communications and Media Authority will be able to roll out the so-called AdStop register in 12 months.
6: If you do not want to see gambling ads online, you will not have to. The government has listened to parents, to sports fans, to gambling harm reduction advocates, to broadcasters, to charities and to industry.
2: And in sport, in AFL, Essendon's interim coach, Dean Solomon, expects his position will be filled full-time early next week. Solomon will lead the Bombers for the final time as interim coach against Port Adelaide on Sunday, hoping to lift the 220 side off the bottom of the ladder.
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And a very good morning to you. Yes, it is Friday morning. It is the 21st of August. And folks, we're working our way through to the news and weather. And what's coming up this section? Well, folks, you've got plenty happening because you've got... we'll get back to the music mix in just a moment. We'll also be continuing with great country music because we've got plenty of good country music on. I'll play some tracks from the Balladeers from that same album that I'm using Terry Bennett's from, and We'll start off following the weather around the major centres with a track from Bruce Lavender. And I'm just in the process of pushing a few buttons here. It is AbLib Radio, folks. I promise you, we are... under the spell, so to speak, of the computers are down and the boys have been working extremely hard for 2.5 days to try and get us back. But it's not looking good, folks. So we're ad-libbing and we'll have to continue to do that. So just reminding you that we can't do birthday shout-outs and all the normal things because I'm just working in a very bare minimum here and it's all off of CDs and one thumb drive. So without any further ado, let's look at the weather for the major centres. Friday, August 21, Brisbane mostly sunny, 24, Sydney partly cloudy, showers easing, 23. Canberra, partly cloudy, possible shower, 17. And Melbourne, cloudy, 16. In Hobart, cloudy, a shower or two, 15. And Adelaide, cloudy, a shower or two, 16. Perth, mostly sunny, 23. Alice Springs, cloudy, a shower or two, and 20. And here in Harrington and Taree, on the mid-north coast of New South Wales, partly cloudy, shower or two developing later, and a top of 23. Now, also coming up in the middle of our next musical bracket, I've got to get Sue on the air. Yes, this is an interview with Sue Ray from Toowoomba, who was one of the unlucky ones that was the final one that never got to air during my brief absence, well, my extended absence, of which we're grateful for Heather Farrell helping out there. But in the meantime, we'll open up the phones, and the number to call is 0488 677 645. 0488 677 645. Phone lines are open, but I do have to get that interview on halfway through in about 10 minutes' time.

0: There you go, folks. That's music from our balladeers. Just while hold the phones there a moment, please, because what I've got to do is I've got to ablib and get this in the right particular thumb drive piece for you. And we will play this interview and then it'll probably have a little bit of balladeers again to the news and weather. Phones are back open. 0488 677 645. Phone lines are open. Give us a call. Put your name in the draw. On Good Morning Country, it's time to hit the road, and we're heading up to Queensland, and a young lady that has a brand new single out, and I'll be interested to learn more about her musical journey. It's a big welcome to Sue Ray. Good morning, Sue.
1: Good morning. Thanks for having me.
0: Absolute pleasure. Now, like a lot of our listeners, you are new to our airwaves as far as interviews. So let's find out a little bit about Sue Ray. Sue, where were you born?
1: I was actually born in Toowoomba, Queensland, a little town west of Brisbane, which is now a big city, actually.
0: Yeah, it is. It is. Now, music in Toowoomba, country music's always been very much to the forefront. Were you in those early days going to the country music club events?
1: Absolutely. I grew up at it. My father was the chairman of the Toowoomba Country Music Club for many years. So that's where I went as a kid every week. And then that's where I met, you know, Duncan Toombs and Mick McCartan and Lynn Botell. They're all were from Toowoomba, and we all met as young kids going to the country music club, and still friends to this day. And that's what I love about country music, is it's such a great community.
0: You've been lucky in your musical journey, because you're a three-time Queensland Music Award winner. You've been nominated for Best Country Album for the AIR Indie Music Awards, and you're also a semi-finalist in the 2023 International Songwriting Competition. So I would gauge from that that songwriting is also something that's pretty special in your musical journey.
1: Yeah, I love a good story. And I think as a kid growing up, I grew up on, you know, the old outlaw country, like Willie Nelson and Merle Haggard and Waylon Jennings and Dolly Parton and Linda Ronstadt. And to me, their stories were like little mini movies. I always fell in love with the characters. And I just love the fact that you can tell an entire epic story in 3.5 minutes. And songwriting from a very young age really became a way that I sort of communicated to the world and with the world. And to this day, it's one of my main passions, is probably the story more than even the songs themselves.
0: You've got a forthcoming album coming up. Now, this will be a follow-up to your last studio album, because there's been a couple of other releases in between that we don't class as studio albums. That was Red Roses, and this new follow-up album, what direction will it take?
1: Oh, I had the very great fortune of working with producer Mike Eli Lapinto, who is based in Nashville, and he's actually been a friend of mine for many years, and it was so I was so blessed to be able to find some time in his schedule to fit me in. And so he really knows me as a person, he knows my sense of humour, and he knows I have a diverse taste in music, from country to blues to soul to, you know, anything from Norah Jones through to heavy metal, you know. So we really, he brought together the 10 best songs out of all the songs I sent him, and he made them fit together so beautifully that it is a cohesive album. But a couple of the songs are very bluesy, then there's like a couple of songs that are very Americana, then there's a couple of good old country bluegrass songs and a couple of big old anthems on there. So, but somehow they all fit together. So it's an album that is a bit diverse, but still they just fit together. If you're a music fan and you like a bit of country music, you like a bit of blues and roots, then I think you might like this album.
0: Well, the whole project oozes Grammy-nominated team behind you, because in the engineering department, Sean Sullivan is another of those.
1: Yeah, he was phenomenal. He's he works quite often with Mike, and they bring together a team of just the best session musicians you can ever dream of working with, and they were just such a wonderful group of people, and it's just an album I'm really, really proud of. It's one of those once-in-a-lifetime opportunities, and I think I grasped it with both hands and went over there with my bag of songs and came back with a 10-track album that is just so incredibly well put together and well produced by a producer who knows me, like really knows my heart and knows the kind of music I'm into, and was able to bring together the best elements of what I do. And I just can't wait for everybody to hear it. But the first single, Before the Rain, which came out last Friday, we had a big launch event at the Toowoomba Empire Theatre as part of Queensland Fringe, and the crowd just absolutely loved it. They got a sneak peek of all the album's songs that we're going to be releasing soon, and I've already had so much positive feedback from that, with people asking me, when's the album coming? When's the album coming? So I think that will be really fun to finally release it to the world.
0: So when is the album coming?
1: June next year. So we've got probably another four singles coming out over the next, staggering them, about every 6 to 8 weeks, you'll get a new single off the album.
0: Okay.
1: And then, then the full album will be next June, July. So we'll be touring that. So between now and then, I've got, I'll be playing another few shows in Brisbane with Brisbane Festival. I've got the Gympie Muster. We'll be playing the album at Tamworth, the Bluebird Room, during Tamworth Country Music Festival. And I've got Duncan Toombs coming as a guest singer to come and sing with me, and a really amazing backing band. And then I'm doing Port Ferry Folk Festival next year, and then we'll do the full album launch.
0: So the track, is it the first single from this forthcoming album?
1: It is, and it's actually the title track. So the album will actually be titled Before the Rain. So it's the first single, first cab off the rank.
0: Did you write the track?
1: Oh, yes, I did. Yeah, I wrote all of the tracks on the album. The only one that was a co-write is a song called Two Birds, which I co-wrote with John Hadley and Annie McHugh. And John Hadley's, it was such an honour to write with him. And as he passed away last year, I felt I really wanted to put a song on there as like a, out of respect for him as such the incredible writer that he was. And Annie McHugh is an Australian artist based in Nashville who's a phenomenal writer and instrumentalist. So to me, that's the only co-written song on the album, but it's really special.
0: Well, we'll take the opportunity to feature that particular track. And we'll ask our listeners to go to your electronic platforms and download this new single. Your previous material, no doubt, would be available there.
1: Thank you.
0: Keep an eye out for any forthcoming material. And also, importantly, when we get closer, when the cue to pre-save the album arrives, be on the ball and help out there. So before we feature Before the Rain, Sue, I want to thank you sincerely for your time this morning. It's been a delight to catch up.
1: Thank you so much. It's been lovely talking to you today.
0: On Good Morning Country, yes, the track Before the Rain, Sue Ray. Let's take a listen together.

There you go. That's the featured track. And as I say, that was something that was from, we had sitting there from a fair while ago. So apologies. Folks, we're about 5 minutes off news and weather. And we'll get back to the album in a moment. I beg your pardon, we'll get back to the CD phone in a moment. This is a track from the Code Sisters, and it should take us to that news and weather.

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1: National Radio News.
2: Hello, I'm Alyssa Delfs. A number of mass bird deaths in two states have been described as a deeply concerning shift in Australia's bird flu outbreak. Premier Peter Malinauskas confirmed today more than 1,000 crested terns have been found dead off South Australia. Almost 30 dead penguins have also been discovered on King Island off Tasmania a week after confirmation of the state's first bird flu case. Mr. Malinauskas today says they're examining a vaccine rollout for penguins as a suspected H5 case involving a little penguin off Kangaroo Island is investigated.
3: We are currently engaged in the examination of our own vaccination program for penguins and potentially other species as well. This event clearly demonstrates the need for that examination, about acknowledging that if we can play a role, protect certain species, we've got to grab that opportunity where we can.
2: The family of an aid worker slain in Gaza says their fight for justice has been shut down by an opaque Israeli government process. Australian Zomi Frankum was killed in an attack on an aid convoy in April 2024 while working with colleagues to deliver food and basic supplies. Six of her co-workers from World Central Kitchen also died. The Israeli military announced overnight it had found there was no suspicion of criminal misconduct surrounding the Australian's death and would not look into it further, despite a previous finding there had been failures in conduct. Ms. Frankum's family says the findings were an insult to her legacy. Survivors of domestic violence and sexual assault will stand to benefit from a renewed nationwide push against the growing scourge. The Prime Minister will put domestic and family violence on the agenda at a national cabinet meeting next Wednesday, which will include premiers and chief ministers from across the country. During question time, Anthony Albanese says every woman and every girl has the right to feel safe and must be safe at all times.
4: That will form the next critical step towards the second national plan. This will be absolutely critical, and I encourage the member and indeed all members, this is something that's not a party political issue. This is a human issue, and particularly an issue affecting women and children.
2: If you or someone you know needs help, call Lifeline at 13 11 14. A royal commission will dig into Victoria's scandal-plagued construction sector, with the Premier unveiling the inquiry today. Former South Australian Chief Justice Chris Koorakis will steer the royal commission into the integrity of major public and civil infrastructure construction projects in Victoria. Premier Ben Carroll's announcement comes 100 days out from the state election and followed a special cabinet meeting this morning.
5: There was grift, there was thuggery, there was misogyny and there was violence on taxpayer-funded construction sites. I have zero tolerance for that. We are giving this Royal Commission the broadest, most extensive, wide-ranging powers.
2: And an online register to give people the choice to avoid gambling advertising could be operational within a year. The Minister for Communications, Annika Wells, says she's confident the Australian Communications and Media Authority will be able to roll out the so-called AdStop register in 12 months.
6: If you do not want to see gambling ads online, you will not have to. The government has listened to parents, to sports fans, to gambling harm reduction advocates, to broadcasters, to charities and to industry.
2: And in sport, in AFL, Essendon's interim coach, Dean Solomon, expects his position will be filled full-time early next week. Solomon will lead the Bombers for the final time as interim coach against Port Adelaide on Sunday, hoping to lift the 220 side off the bottom of the ladder.
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And a very good morning to you as you're waking around Australia on this Friday morning. It is Friday, of course, and it is the 21st day of August. And what we've got coming up is we've got our CD giveaway has closed, and we've got 94 entries. We'll do that draw this half hour, and we'll also get back to the music mix where possible. Folks, phone lines are closed, so we'll look at the weather firstly around Australia, and then we'll get back to the music mix. It is Walshy on the wireless, and it is Good Morning Country. In Brisbane today, mostly sunny, 24. Sydney, partly cloudy. Showers easing, 23. And Canberra, you've got a partly cloudy day. Possible shower, 17. Melbourne, cloudy, 16. Hobart, cloudy, a shower or two, 15. Adelaide, cloudy, a shower or two, 16. In Perth, mostly sunny, 23. Now in Alice Springs today, cloudy, a shower or two, and 20. Into Queensland, Cairns, partly cloudy, 27. Townsville, mostly sunny, 26. And Mackay, partly cloudy, 24. In Rockhampton, mostly sunny, 26. Hervey Bay, partly cloudy, 23. And Gander, partly cloudy, 25. Into New South Wales, Armidale, partly cloudy, a shower or two developing, 18. Orange, cloudy, showers easing, 13. And Yass, cloudy, showers easing, 16. In Young, cloudy, a shower or two, 16. Cooma, mostly sunny day, possible morning frost, 16. And Batemans Bay, sunny and 23. Bega, mostly sunny, 21. While in Griffith, partly cloudy, 18. Into Victoria and Mildura, becoming cloudy, 17. Swan Hill, becoming cloudy, 15. And Shepparton, partly cloudy, 15. Bansdale, partly cloudy, 18. Horsham, cloudy, 14. And Warrnambool, partly cloudy, showers, 15. In South Australia, Mount Gambier, cloudy, a shower or two, 15. Port Pirie, cloudy, 16. And Ceduna, partly cloudy, 17. Moving to Tasmania, Nubina, cloudy, a shower or two, 14. Huonville, 14, and cloudy and showers. Oatlands, cloudy, possible shower about, and 13. In the Territory, Darwin, mostly sunny, 33. Now over to WA in Albany. Partly cloudy, 19. And Bunbury, morning fog, then mostly sunny, 19. Karratha, sunny, 31. Newman, partly cloudy, possible shower developing, 26 for Newman. In Kununurra, mostly sunny, 36. Broome, sunny, 30. Meanwhile, here in Harrington and Taree on the mid-north coast, New South Wales, partly cloudy, shower or two developing later, and a top of 23. You're up to date with news, sport, weather. I've got some tracks from Troy Cassidaly, and it's very early Troy Cassidaly, because he had just released True Believer out through Sony Music and Columbia label. And for the Tamworth edition that year, there is a bonus CD. They put True Believer in there, but then there's four tracks. The opening track features Slim Dusty. We'll feature those four tracks, and we'll do the draw for our CD giveaway. It's my very good mate, Troy
Cassidaly. A very young Troy Cassidaly.

That's where we'll leave Troy Cassidaly and, of course, back home again. Prior to that, you'll never know till you try, and you can't take the country out of the boy. We opened up with The Biggest Disappointment, a duet with the late Slim Dusty. Now, folks, we are heading to the draw for our album this morning, and the album, of course, is the Andrew Farris album, Prospector. And if you've got your name in the draw, well, you could be the winner, because these people are in the draw. Cheryl Whalen and Sinead from Mundubbera, 1, 2 and 3. Graham and Zoe from Horsham, 4 and 5. Brad and Joy from Horsham, 6 and 7. And Chris and Janice Bombala are 8 and 9. Dot from Orange, 10. Tommy and Bob from Bexley, 11 and 12. Barb from Campbelltown, 14. Reg from Alexandra, 15. Morris from Batemans Bay, 16. Robin, Rod, Kayla, Portia and Kyle from Horsham. You've got 17 to 21. Kayleen from Hastings, 22. Gary and Helen from Wagga Wagga, 23 and 24. And Brian, Archie, Pam and Norm from Griffith, 25, 6 and 7 and 8. Ken, Russell and Taisha from South Griffith, 29, 30, 31. Lynn and Dennis from Gander, 32 and 3. Daryl and Jody from Kybian, 34 and 5. Barry and Cindy from Port Macquarie, 36-7. Now, Red, Kerry, Scotty, Rick and Carol from Lightning Ridge, 38 to 42. John, Phyllis and Jeanette from Rokeby, 43, 4 and 5. And Shaylee and Karen from Gander, 46 and 7. Beryl and Pete from Binjor, 48 and 49. Nathan, Paul and Stephanie Gilgandra, 50, 51 and 2. Steph, Neville, Barb, Katrina and Aisha from Gander, 53 through to 56. Mal and Zach from Bruny Island, 57 and 8. And Trevor, Heather and Ian from Binaway, 59, 60, 61. John from Cathcart, 62. Beck and Lloyd from Kelso, 63 and 4. Now Matthew, Rodney and Christopher from Rokeby, 65, 6 and 7. Rick and Jackie from Taggarty, 68 and 9. Ian, Julie and Robin from Cundletown, 70, 71 and 2. Kathy, Naomi, Geordie and Charlie from Crookwell, 73 to 76. Ray, Robin and Emma from Oatland, 77, 8 and 9. Helen and Bill from Warrnambool, 80 and 81. Margaret from Manildra, 82. Don and Mavis. Donnie, you got 83 and Mavis, 84. Dares and Wayne from Helensburg, 85 and 6. Alan from Cooter-Alandra, 87. Leonie and Jeff from Bega, 88, 89. Andrew and Kim from Dutch and Begara are 90 and 91. Now, Stephen from west of Kempsey is 92. Norm and Trina from Research have the final numbers, 93 and 94. Good luck to each and every one of you, because it can only be one winner each morning. And I'll see what drum roll I've got locked and loaded this morning. This could be very interesting. Stand by.
We'll get you a winner for this morning's CD giveaway. Yeah, well, it'll help if you put it on the right start. Now push the button. Oh, it's that one sounds like a woodpecker, doesn't it? Well, now, we've pushed the button, and out comes number 57. 5-7. Now, where is that? Mel from Bruny Island. Mel, you're the winner there. Now, next week, our CD giveaway is going to be another album of the week, and hopefully I'm able to do the interview tomorrow, and we'll be able to play album of the week each morning right through. So folks, I'm just putting a CD in here because it's the way it goes. If you're departing, top of the hour, thanks for your company. And I do apologise for the stop-start nature of the program, because here's a little bit of Troy Cassidaly to the news, and the title of that album was True Believer. I'll be back after the news with the final hour.

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2: Hello, I'm Alyssa Delfs. A number of mass bird deaths in two states have been described as a deeply concerning shift in Australia's bird flu outbreak. Premier Peter Malinauskas confirmed today more than 1,000 crested terns have been found dead off South Australia. Almost 30 dead penguins have also been discovered on King Island off Tasmania a week after confirmation of the state's first bird flu case. Mr. Malinauskas today says they're examining a vaccine rollout for penguins as a suspected H5 case involving a little penguin off Kangaroo Island is investigated.
3: We are currently engaged in the examination of our own vaccination program for penguins and potentially other species as well. This event clearly demonstrates the need for that examination, about acknowledging that if we can play a role, protect certain species, we've got to grab that opportunity where we can.
2: The family of an aid worker slain in Gaza says their fight for justice has been shut down by an opaque Israeli government process. Australian Zomi Frankum was killed in an attack on an aid convoy in April 2024 while working with colleagues to deliver food and basic supplies. Six of her co-workers from World Central Kitchen also died. The Israeli military announced overnight it had found there was no suspicion of criminal misconduct surrounding the Australian's death and would not look into it further, despite a previous finding there had been failures in conduct. Ms. Frankum's family says the findings were an insult to her legacy. Survivors of domestic violence and sexual assault will stand to benefit from a renewed nationwide push against the growing scourge. The Prime Minister will put domestic and family violence on the agenda at a national cabinet meeting next Wednesday, which will include premiers and chief ministers from across the country. During question time, Anthony Albanese says every woman and every girl has the right to feel safe and must be safe at all times.
4: That will form the next critical step towards the second national plan. This will be absolutely critical, and I encourage the member and indeed all members, this is something that's not a party political issue. This is a human issue, and particularly an issue affecting women and children.
2: If you or someone you know needs help, call Lifeline at 13 11 14. A royal commission will dig into Victoria's scandal-plagued construction sector, with the Premier unveiling the inquiry today. Former South Australian Chief Justice Chris Koorakis will steer the royal commission into the integrity of major public and civil infrastructure construction projects in Victoria. Premier Ben Carroll's announcement comes 100 days out from the state election and followed a special cabinet meeting this morning.
5: There was grift, there was thuggery, there was misogyny and there was violence on taxpayer-funded construction sites. I have zero tolerance for that. We are giving this Royal Commission the broadest, most extensive, wide-ranging powers.
2: And an online register to give people the choice to avoid gambling advertising could be operational within a year. The Minister for Communications, Annika Wells, says she's confident the Australian Communications and Media Authority will be able to roll out the so-called AdStop register in 12 months.
6: If you do not want to see gambling ads online, you will not have to. The government has listened to parents, to sports fans, to gambling harm reduction advocates, to broadcasters, to charities and to industry.
2: And in sport, in AFL, Essendon's interim coach, Dean Solomon, expects his position will be filled full-time early next week. Solomon will lead the Bombers for the final time as interim coach against Port Adelaide on Sunday, hoping to lift the 220 side off the bottom of the ladder.
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0: And a very good morning to you. Yes, that album of the week that I was mumbling along with and bumbling along with will be Copperline. And we'll be talking to Brad, hopefully, next Monday to Friday. The album is called Sleepwalking, and it's only just out and about. So that's the album of the week next week, Copperline. And, folks, it's a great album. I've had the opportunity to have a sneak peek. In the meantime, let's look at the weather for the major centres. But before we do that, I want you to bear with me for a moment, because I want to just have a little dabble here. It's something that maybe we can put into play next week. Let's just go back to that. And let's see how we went.
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0: All right, well, that seemed to work okay. Folks, we're going to look at the weather around Australia and the major centres for the final time this morning. And then when we come back after that, we'll have a musical journey, which is, I don't know, when you're talking about artists that certainly did engulf the world and really have done very well until their passing. The next artist coming up is that such artist. But firstly, let's look at the major centres. Brisbane, mostly sunny, 24. Sydney, partly cloudy, showers easing, 23. Canberra, partly cloudy, possible shower, 17. Melbourne, cloudy, 16. Hobart, cloudy, a shower or two, 15. While in Adelaide, cloudy, a shower or two expected, 16. Perth, mostly sunny, 23. And in Alice Springs, cloudy, a shower or two, a top of 20. Now moving to Harrington and Taree on the mid-north coast, New South Wales. Partly cloudy day, shower or two developing later, a top of 23. Folks, we're in the final hour of Good Morning Country, and in fact, we've got about 52 minutes of music and news and weather to come. Let's get back to the music mix to take us through to the next news and weather. And that will be along in around about 21 minutes from now. Johnny Cash is the artist. Oh, what memories.

0: it binds, because you're mine, I walk the line.
1: And when would any good man be without a good wife? And this was certainly one for John, June Carter.

0: Yeah, Johnny Cash there. Well, that was Folsom Prison Blues from 1956. Prior to that, Jackson, I Want to Walk the Line, I Walked the Line, and Ring of Fire. Now, because of the success of Folsom Prison Blues, Johnny decided in 1969 that he'd do a live recording in another of the very bad houses in America. This one's San Quentin. It's live.
1: Well, I'd been here three times before, and I think I understand a little bit how you feel about some things. It's none of my business how you feel about some other things, and I don't give a damn how you feel about some other things. But anyway, I tried to put myself in your place, and I believe this is the way that I would feel about San Quentin.

You rot and burn in hell. May your walls fall and may I live to tell.

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1: National Radio News.
2: Hello, I'm Alyssa Delfs. A number of mass bird deaths in two states have been described as a deeply concerning shift in Australia's bird flu outbreak. Premier Peter Malinauskas confirmed today more than 1,000 crested terns have been found dead off South Australia. Almost 30 dead penguins have also been discovered on King Island off Tasmania a week after confirmation of the state's first bird flu case. Mr. Malinauskas today says they're examining a vaccine rollout for penguins as a suspected H5 case involving a little penguin off Kangaroo Island is investigated.
3: We are currently engaged in the examination of our own vaccination program for penguins and potentially other species as well. This event clearly demonstrates the need for that examination about acknowledging that if we can play a role, protect certain species, we've got to grab that opportunity where we can.
2: The family of an aid worker slain in Gaza says their fight for justice has been shut down by an opaque Israeli government process. Australian Zomi Frankum was killed in an attack on an aid convoy in April 2024 while working with colleagues to deliver food and basic supplies. Six of her co-workers from World Central Kitchen also died. The Israeli military announced overnight it had found there was no suspicion of criminal misconduct surrounding the Australian's death and would not look into it further, despite a previous finding there had been failures in conduct. Ms. Frankham's family says the findings were an insult to her legacy. Survivors of domestic violence and sexual assault will stand to benefit from a renewed nationwide push against the growing scourge. The Prime Minister will put domestic and family violence on the agenda at a national cabinet meeting next Wednesday, which will include premiers and chief ministers from across the country. During question time, Anthony Albanese says every woman and every girl has the right to feel safe and must be safe at all times.
4: That will form the next critical step towards the second national plan. This will be absolutely critical, and I encourage the member and indeed all members, this is something that's not a party political issue. This is a human issue and particularly an issue affecting women and children.
2: If you or someone you know needs help, call Lifeline at 13 11 14. A royal commission will dig into Victoria's scandal-plagued construction sector, with the Premier unveiling the inquiry today. Former South Australian Chief Justice Chris Koorakis will steer the royal commission into the integrity of major public and civil infrastructure construction projects in Victoria. Premier Ben Carroll's announcement comes 100 days out from the state election and followed a special cabinet meeting this morning.
5: There was grift, there was thuggery, there was misogyny and there was violence on taxpayer-funded construction sites. I have zero tolerance for that. We are giving this Royal Commission the broadest, most extensive, wide-ranging powers.
2: And an online register to give people the choice to avoid gambling advertising could be operational within a year. The Minister for Communications, Annika Wells, says she's confident the Australian Communications and Media Authority will be able to roll out the so-called AdStop register in 12 months.
6: If you do not want to see gambling ads online, you will not have to. The government has listened to parents, to sports fans, to gambling harm reduction advocates, to broadcasters, to charities and to industry.
2: And in sport, in AFL, Essendon's interim coach, Dean Solomon, expects his position will be filled full-time early next week. Solomon will lead the Bombers for the final time as interim coach against Port Adelaide on Sunday, hoping to lift the 220 side off the bottom of the ladder.
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Very good morning to you. Yes, Friday morning, the 21st of August. Oh, it's been a testing week, folks, but thank you for your company. We've got the final music mix locked and loaded, and we'll get to that in just a moment. We've also got to look at the weather in WA, firstly. That weather? Well, Albany today. Partly cloudy in Albany, and a top of 19. Meanwhile, in Bunbury, morning fog, then mostly sunny 19, Karratha, sunny 31, Newman, you've got a partly cloudy day in Newman, and that's unusual because this time of the year they're normally got sunny days, but today partly cloudy, possible shower developing, and a top of 26. It'll be 36 in Kununurra, and mostly sunny day there. We've got Broome sunny and 30, and Perth mostly sunny 23. Here in Harrington and Taree on the mid-north coast, a shower or two developing later, 23 is the top, and a partly cloudy day prior to that. Folks, you're up to date with news, sport and weather. I want to give a shout out, and I can't do it the way I normally do it, but Kayla down at Horsham. Kayla, you're celebrating a birthday today, a very happy birthday. Trust that you're able to celebrate with family, friends and loved ones. And enjoy your day. Sorry I can't be there. I'd love to be there celebrating. Any excuse to get away, but we can't. And that's the way it is. Folks, earlier this morning, I'm going to do it all now because I'm going to play the music straight through to the completion of the segment. Earlier this morning, our album giveaway was the brand new album for Andrew Farris. It's his second country album, The Prospector. And we had 94 entries, and number 57 was the winning number, and that belonged to Mallet, Bruny Island. Next week, Sleepwalker from Copperline, album of the week Monday through to Friday. There'll be a book of the week next Wednesday. It's been just released. Jeff Apter, who I chat with regularly, he's got a new book out on Australian Crawl, and we'll get that to air Wednesday. We'll have an interview each morning, God willing. Apart from having no computers to work on, we'll hopefully try and keep you entertained musically from the bunker. Have a safe, enjoyable weekend, a lovely day. And I couldn't think of anything better to go out with on a Friday for the last musical selection than a dear friend, Sharon Haislip, and her album that she released was entitled By Request.

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1: National Radio News.
2: Hello, I'm Alyssa Delfs. A number of mass bird deaths in two states have been described as a deeply concerning shift in Australia's bird flu outbreak. Premier Peter Malinauskas confirmed today more than 1,000 crested terns have been found dead off South Australia. Almost 30 dead penguins have also been discovered on King Island off Tasmania a week after confirmation of the state's first bird flu case. Mr. Malinauskas today says they're examining a vaccine rollout for penguins as a suspected H5 case involving a little penguin off Kangaroo Island is investigated.
3: We are currently engaged in the examination of our own vaccination program for penguins and potentially other species as well. This event clearly demonstrates the need for that examination, about acknowledging that if we can play a role, protect certain species, we've got to grab that opportunity where we can.
2: The family of an aid worker slain in Gaza says their fight for justice has been shut down by an opaque Israeli government process. Australian Zomi Frankum was killed in an attack on an aid convoy in April 2024 while working with colleagues to deliver food and basic supplies. Six of her co-workers from World Central Kitchen also died. The Israeli military announced overnight it had found there was no suspicion of criminal misconduct surrounding the Australian's death and would not look into it further, despite a previous finding there had been failures in conduct. Ms. Frankum's family says the findings were an insult to her legacy. Survivors of domestic violence and sexual assault will stand to benefit from a renewed nationwide push against the growing scourge. The Prime Minister will put domestic and family violence on the agenda at a national cabinet meeting next Wednesday, which will include premiers and chief ministers from across the country. During question time, Anthony Albanese says every woman and every girl has the right to feel safe and must be safe at all times.
4: That will form the next critical step towards the second national plan. This will be absolutely critical, and I encourage the member and indeed all members, this is something that's not a party political issue. This is a human issue, and particularly an issue affecting women and children.
2: If you or someone you know needs help, call Lifeline at 13 11 14. A royal commission will dig into Victoria's scandal-plagued construction sector, with the Premier unveiling the inquiry today. Former South Australian Chief Justice Chris Koorakis will steer the royal commission into the integrity of major public and civil infrastructure construction projects in Victoria. Premier Ben Carroll's announcement comes 100 days out from the state election and followed a special cabinet meeting this morning.
5: There was grift, there was thuggery, there was misogyny and there was violence on taxpayer-funded construction sites. I have zero tolerance for that. We are giving this Royal Commission the broadest, most extensive, wide-ranging powers.
2: And an online register to give people the choice to avoid gambling advertising could be operational within a year. The Minister for Communications, Annika Wells, says she's confident the Australian Communications and Media Authority will be able to roll out the so-called AdStop register in 12 months.
6: If you do not want to see gambling ads online, you will not have to. The government has listened to parents, to sports fans, to gambling harm reduction advocates, to broadcasters, to charities and to industry.
2: And in sport, in AFL, Essendon's interim coach, Dean Solomon, expects his position will be filled full-time early next week. Solomon will lead the Bombers for the final time as interim coach against Port Adelaide on Sunday, hoping to lift the 220 side off the bottom of the ladder.
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Good morning. Welcome, everyone, to Community Matters this morning. My name's Di Trotter. Great to have your company on Triple H, and I'll be here with you right through until noon today. Thank you to Jane Calloway, of course, for our Aussie Pride theme song that we have going along with us each and every Friday. Well, it is Friday, the 21st of August, and I must admit, when I turned my calendar over this morning, and a shout out to Heather for all of her wonderful work with Good Morning Country over this last little while. Heather gave me this beautiful little calendar, you know, with the little blocks on it that you turn over every day. Anyway, it does make me realise what date it is. And I'm just thinking, all of a sudden, August's nearly gone. So there you go. It's the 21st today, and it is 8 minutes past nine. The outlook for today will be partly cloudy and 14 degrees. A cloudy day tomorrow and 15. Very like today on Sunday, partly cloudy and 15. And it looks like that rain is returning towards Monday evening and Tuesday. The only good thing about it is the overnight lows have been not too bad, which means no need for the lecky blankets or the extra rug to pull up and things like that. Well, how are you going? I hope today brings you a few smiles, a few laughs, and keeping ourselves up and positive. Of course, it's sing-along time. Big shout out to the Gladys, the Flynns, and the lovely Betty, and all of our wonderful listeners who tune in every Friday for our sing-along hour. Let's get it moving. And of course, it's John McSweeney, and we're starting off, and I hope all of those lovely pipes you have are in tune and ready to go with our sing-along hour. So here we go, Carolina in the Morning.

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0: Oh, at 27 minutes past nine, that was Foster and Allen. I'll never find another you, angry at the big oak tree, and I'm confessing that I love you. Before that, we had, of course, the Howie brothers and beautiful Charmaine, Have I Told You Lately That I Love You? Your Cheating Heart, Release Me, and Nobody's Darling. And, of course, we opened with the wonderful John McSweeney. Let's enjoy now another big sing-along. This is from the Howie Brothers, from their sing-along album. And I thought we'd do the Pride of Erin. So please, take your partners. And here we go.
1: Ladies and gentlemen, welcome to our sing-along at the Mooney Ponds Town Hall with the Howie Brothers. Now, if we take our partners...

Well, I hope you enjoyed all of that from the Howie brothers. Both the Pride of Erin medley and that one was the Barn Dance medley. Although it does kind of break in the middle of that. Maybe they needed a swig of drink or something. But here we go. It's 17 minutes to 10 coming up. After 10 o'clock, we've got Horsham U3A in. June will be here having a chat about what's happening there. And after the 11 o'clock news, we have Jack and Jan coming in to chat about the Wimmera Prostate Cancer Support Group that have their meeting coming next week. And while I'm talking about things that are happening, Fight Parkinson's. There's a Horsham Community Seminar happening next Thursday, that's the 27th of August, between 1:30 and 4:30 p.m. at the Horsham Neighbourhood House, 13 Robin Street. Are you interested in learning more about Parkinson's and connecting with other people living with the condition? Please come along to the Horsham Community Seminar to find out a little bit more about the disease and the current and future treatments, research, and assist in recognising when some of the claims about therapies may just be too good to be true. This event will also feature a session from the Your Care, Your Choice education program, and also find out the right supports for Parkinson's, build skills in communicating needs, self-advocacy, and making informed choices. This event welcomes everyone in Horsham and surrounding areas. You can register online at fightparkinsons.org.au/events, or look, just come along on the day. There is a contact number, 1-800-931-031. That's 1-800-931-031, or come along. Come along to the free Parkinson's Community Seminar next Thursday, the 27th of August, 1:30 to 4:30 p.m. in the Neighbourhood House. And I do encourage anyone who's supporting someone going through Parkinson's or progressing through this disease, might be just the right thing for you to find out what other people out there are going through the same thing that you are. It's 14 minutes to 10, and I've got another beautiful track for you here. I thought I'd change the pace just a little for all of you who know that, yeah, I'm a bit of a fan of the Deltones. So I thought we'd have a look at this little medley, because I love medleys, and it features Shaboom, Bye Bye Love, Diana, Volare, Singing the Blues, and Jezebel. So get your singing voices ready. Here we go.

0: What a crowd.
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2: Well, I hope you enjoyed rocking along there to Recorded Live, the fabulous Deltones. Harmony and rock and roll, that's good for the soul. Really enjoyed that myself. It's 5 minutes to 10 and take us up to the news. Have you got your chicken dance wings ready? I just thought this would be a good one to throw in. So if you've been bopping along to the Deltones or indeed waltzing along to some of the Howie Brothers, how about the chicken dance? And this is kind of the kids' version of it, but we love it anyway. And big shout out to Barry, who gave me this this CD, which has got some ripper ones on it. But yeah, we'll have a go. Let's see what you think.
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1: Hello, I'm Alyssa Delfs. A number of mass bird deaths in two states have been described as a deeply concerning shift in Australia's bird flu outbreak. Premier Peter Malinauskas confirmed today more than 1,000 crested terns have been found dead off South Australia. Almost 30 dead penguins have also been discovered on King Island off Tasmania a week after confirmation of the state's first bird flu case. Mr. Malinauskas today says they're examining a vaccine rollout for penguins as a suspected H5 case involving a little penguin off Kangaroo Island is investigated.
2: We are currently engaged in the examination of our own vaccination program for penguins and potentially other species as well. This event clearly demonstrates the need for that examination about acknowledging that if we can play a role, protect certain species, we've got to grab that opportunity where we can.
1: The family of an aid worker slain in Gaza says their fight for justice has been shut down by an opaque Israeli government process. Australian Zomi Frankum was killed in an attack on an aid convoy in April 2024 while working with colleagues to deliver food and basic supplies. Six of her co-workers from World Central Kitchen also died. The Israeli military announced overnight it had found there was no suspicion of criminal misconduct surrounding the Australian's death and would not look into it further, despite a previous finding there had been failures in conduct. Ms. Frankum's family says the findings were an insult to her legacy. Survivors of domestic violence and sexual assault will stand to benefit from a renewed nationwide push against the growing scourge. The Prime Minister will put domestic and family violence on the agenda at a national cabinet meeting next Wednesday, which will include premiers and chief ministers from across the country. During question time, Anthony Albanese says every woman and every girl has the right to feel safe and must be safe at all times.
3: That will form the next critical step towards the second national plan. This will be absolutely critical, and I encourage the member and indeed all members, this is something that's not a party political issue. This is a human issue, and particularly an issue affecting women and children.